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8: National News now.
9: Morning, I'm Phoebe Humphrey. Legislation to overhaul capital gains tax and negative gearing has been introduced into federal parliament. The bill also includes a tax cut and the $1,000 instant deduction, heaping pressure on the coalition to support the package. Treasurer Jim Chalmers says the reforms will help workers, first home buyers and future generations.
10: This is the first step in the most ambitious tax reform package for a quarter of a century. It will help ensure that aspiration and opportunity are the birthright of every Australian and not just some.
9: Analysts from Macquarie believe house prices could drop 5% thanks to the changes. Triple Mushroom murderer Erin Patterson will appeal her convictions, arguing she's the victim of a substantial miscarriage of justice. Her lawyers will prosecute the 51-year-old's case in August. The federal government has struck a deal with every state and territory to fully fund public schools. The agreement will pump $20 billion into public schools over the next decade and another $50 billion in the decade to follow. Five people trapped in a louse cave for more than a week have been found alive. Rescuers are still looking for two others. Authorities are now trying to get them out. And Matthew Perry's personal assistant has been jailed for his role in the actor's death. Kenneth Awamasa injected the 54-year-old Friends star with a fatal dose of ketamine in October 2023 and was the last person to see Perry alive. He's been sentenced to 3 years and 5 months.
8: Battery World Gladstone, with all types of batteries, from AAA to four-wheel drive.
11: 4CC, your sport now.
9: In sport, New South Wales has pulled off an origin high, storming back from 20 down to stun Queensland 22-20 in Sydney. Maroons fullback Kalen Ponga was sent off midway through the second half for a shoulder charge. The Blues cashing in as James Tedesco sealed the match winner. Blues coach Laurie Daly says they fought till the death.
12: I'm really happy that we didn't play well, but we fought. Even if we didn't win, I would have taken a lot out of it.
9: And to AFL, Hawthorn and St Kilda will open round 12 tonight at Marvel Stadium. That's the latest news and sport.
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13: Showers this morning, fine this afternoon. Gladstone atop of 26, Rockhampton 26, Banana Shire 26, Yeppoon 25, 1770, Agnes Water 24. Tomorrow will be sunny with winds northerly, 10 to 15 knots turning west to northwesterly and 15 to 20 knots during the morning. Winds reaching up to 25 knots offshore south of Agnes Water in the late evening.
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3: It's a shoulder charge.
4: It's a shoulder charge. 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
5: Right,
4: the junior chair, you're off.
3: No way.
0: Sin bin or send off? Five calls says it all.
6: It's definitely not a send off. It was head collision. It wasn't a shoulder in it.
7: At the most, 10 minutes on the sideline, mate. 10 minutes on the sideline. It goes back to the old days of the '70s. They couldn't beat them fair like that with their 20 points up. They had to bring out all the grubby acts again.
8: Definitely a sin bin. Ashley Klein was playing a good game for a change until that incident.
9: And give Klein's buddy Blues jersey. Absolutely bloody disgrace.
10: Definitely a sin bin. Absolutely ridiculous. Fair enough with the shoulder charge. It deserves a sin bin. That's what would happen anywhere else. It was just not fair that he was sent off for the entire game, which is 23 minutes and doesn't pass the pub test. It's just not very fair.
0: This is your Feel Good Workday.
11: Is that alarm just not doing the job it should? 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
11: Hi, I'm Phoebe Humphrey. Federal police have revealed another ISIS bride has been charged. The woman who returned to Australia from Syria is now facing terrorism offences. The opposition leader has slammed the federal government over their tax reforms, calling Labor arrogant. The Treasurer has introduced a bill into Parliament, which includes changes regarding capital gains tax and negative gearing. But Angus Taylor says Aussies aren't happy about it.
12: The arrogance of this government and this Prime Minister to not take this to an election, to not give it proper scrutiny, to not allow people to actually look at it, and to not explain to people how it's all going to work. I've never seen anything like it. It's a disgrace.
11: Aaron Patterson's lawyers are preparing to appeal the Triple Mushroom Killer's convictions in August, arguing they're the result of a substantial miscarriage of justice. The 51-year-old serving a minimum 33 years jail. The Education Minister says today's announcement of a nationwide public school funding boost is a win for everyone. The federal government has inked a deal with all states and territories, committing $70 billion over the next two decades. Jason Clare telling Seven the funding will be put to a number of practical measures in the classroom.
13: Public schools have never been been properly funded by state governments or federal governments until now. You asked me, how do you see the difference? This is not a blank check. This is money that's tied to reforms like catch-up tutoring.
11: And the highest earning Australian uni degrees have been revealed, with dentistry taking out the top spot. The Kilt study found dentistry grads earn around 128 grand just 3 years out of uni.
10: 4CC, your sport now. A man's toy shop. 450 gram grease cartridge from $10.
11: In sport, the Blues take a 1-0 lead heading into game 2 of State of Origin after coming from 20 points down to run out 22-20 winners in front of a packed crowd in Sydney. Kalyn Ponga says he feels he's let his teammates down when the Maroon was sent off for a shoulder charge in the second half.
14: Not proud of it, obviously. You know, the boys had to work a lot harder because of me being off the field, so that's something that I'm not proud of.
11: Game 2 is in Melbourne on June 17. And in AFL, the Hawks have recalled Will Day and Jack Gunston for tonight's round 12 opener against the Saints. That's the latest news and sport.
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15: Showers this morning, fine this afternoon. Gladstone a top of 26, Rockhampton 26, Banana Shire 26, Yeppoon 25, 1770, Agnes Water 24. Tomorrow will be sunny with winds northerly, 10 to 15 knots turning west to northwesterly, and 15 to 20 knots during the morning. Winds reaching up to 25 knots offshore south of Agnes Water in the late evening.
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1: Weekday mornings, we start our day with Hammo and a bit of brekkie on the reef, thanks to Reef City Motors.
2: Speaking about that, mate, and I know that this made national news, and we spoke about it last week, the arson on that speed camera. Have you caught the person for that yet?
3: No, look, at the end of the day, we are getting a lot of feedback from the site, some good, some bad.
2: Yeah.
3: At the end of the day, someone has to pay for that $300,000-$400,000 bit of equipment, and it's not going to be the bloke setting it on a fire. I can guarantee you'll be you and I, the general person who's paying taxes, so... That's one less thing we can get to the hospital. That's one less thing we can get done to the roads. That's one less thing we can do to improve our community and people supporting the behaviour of someone setting that speed cam on fire. It is a little bit ridiculous, but at the end of the day, they can say whatever they like online.
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13: Hi, I'm Phoebe Humphrey. One of the ISIS brides has been charged with terrorism offences following their return to Australia. Labor MP Ed Husic has told Sky the issue has been taken seriously.
14: I think it's clear that we have said all along, if people have to be held accountable, they will. I think you've heard that from the Prime Minister and the Home Affairs Minister as well. And what you're seeing play out is exactly what we've said would be the case.
13: Federal police will front cameras shortly. The Treasurer has described Labor's tax reform package as a win for workers and first home buyers, with legislation introduced into federal parliament. The bill paves the way for changes to capital gains tax and negative gearing, but also includes the tax offset and $1,000 instant deduction. Jim Chalmers says it delivers on three key objectives.
15: It cuts taxes for every Australian worker again and again.
16: Yeah.
15: It makes it easier for people to buy their first home, and it better aligns the tax treatment of labour income and asset income.
13: An appeal date has been penciled in for mushroom murderer Erin Patterson. The 51-year-old and her lawyers will try to overturn her triple murder conviction on seven grounds, including a dispute of evidence. The dates tentatively set are August 18 and 19. And there's been an increase in cocaine and ketamine being intercepted at our border. The Border Force says there's been a 24% jump in the number of coke seizures compared to the same time last year, while ketamine has seen an even bigger spike, up 255%. Another 20 tonnes of cocaine destined for Australia was also detected in the Pacific.
17: Tintmaster is now a mobile service, exclusively tinting homes and offices. 4CC, your sport now.
13: In sport, Blues coach Laurie Daly admits to having a sleepless night after the side's dramatic win in Origin 1. Daly says despite the win, there's still plenty of work to do ahead of Game 2.
18: I watched a bit last night, couldn't sleep, so had a look. A lot of areas of improvement, but having said that, Queensland played really well.
13: While Game 3 of the Women's Origin Series is on tonight. And Round 12 of the AFL kicks off tonight with the Hawks and Saints going head-to-head. That's the latest news and sport.
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19: Showers this morning, fine this afternoon. Gladstone a top of 26, Rockhampton 26, Banana Shire 26, Yeppoon 25, 1770, Agnes Water 24. Tomorrow will be sunny with winds northerly, 10 to 15 knots turning west to northwesterly and 15 to 20 knots during the morning. Winds reaching up to 25 knots offshore south of Agnes Water in the late evening.
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0: Hi, I'm Chandra Llewellyn from Your News Now with Your News Headlines. Federal Treasurer Jim Chalmers has challenged the Coalition to support its tax reforms, which have been introduced into Federal Parliament today. The Blues have created Origin history overnight with James Tedesco scoring a try with seconds on the clock to secure the 22-20 win over the Maroons in Sydney. Game 2 will be at the MCG on June 17. 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
1: On your Feel Good Work Day, this is Paul Campy, and one of the greatest impacts on State of Origin last night was Kalyn Ponga being sent off.
2: Is there a higher tackle? Is there some impact above the shoulder?
3: Well, I think it's a shoulder charge.
4: This will be a sin bin at least. And I think they'll rule this, even though it's head on head.
5: That's a shoulder charge. That's a shoulder charge. It makes direct contact to the head.
1: Junior, care,
5: you're off.
1: No way. Send bin or send off? Five calls says it all.
6: Definitely not a send off. It was head collision. It wasn't a shoulder in it.
7: At the most, 10 minutes on the sideline, mate. 10 minutes on the sideline. It goes back to the old days of the '70s. They couldn't beat them fair like that with their 20 points up. So they had to bring out all the, you know, all the grubby act again.
8: Definitely a thin bin. Ashley Klein was playing a good game for a change until that incident.
9: And give Klein's buddy Blues jersey. Absolutely bloody disgrace.
10: Definitely a thin bin. Absolutely ridiculous. Fair enough with the shoulder charge. It deserves a thin bin. That's what would happen anywhere else. It was just not fair that he was sent off for the entire game, which is 23 minutes and doesn't pass the pub test. It's just not very fair.
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0: on your Feel Good Workday. Still to come, Lynyrd Skynyrd. Let's get into some cocktails. If you like pina colada, Rupert Holmes. And getting caught in the rain. If you're not into your and from Romeo and Juliet, love me, The Cardigans. Hard to believe that's 30 years ago. On your Feel Good Workday.
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17: Hello, I'm Michaela Carr. Terrorism charges have been laid against an ISIS bride who returned to Australia from Syria. The Melbourne woman arrived back in the country in September last year. Legislation to overhaul tax has been introduced to federal parliament. The Treasurer, Jim Chalmers, says the reforms will help workers, first home buyers and future generations.
18: This is the first step in the most ambitious tax reform package for a quarter of a century. It will help ensure that aspiration and opportunity are the birthright of every Australian and not just some.
17: The Education Minister believes the nationwide funding boost for public schools is a major win. Jason Clare telling Seven the funding will be put into a number of practical measures in the classroom.
7: Public schools have never been properly funded by state governments or federal governments until now. You ask me, how do you see the difference? This is not a blank cheque. This is money that's tied to reforms like catch-up tutoring.
17: Erin Patterson's lawyers are preparing to appeal against her triple murder convictions, arguing they're the result of a substantial miscarriage of justice. She's serving at least 33 years in jail for her fatal mushroom lunch. And the slight drop in inflation has raised hopes that the Reserve Bank will keep interest rates steady in June. Economists believe if that's the case, there is still a very good chance of a rise in August. Inflation sank to 4.2%, down from 4.6% in March.
8: Weekend plans. And sorted in the Gladstone region.
19: You'll be glad you did.
20: 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Your sport now.
17: In sport, the AFL says it won't stand in the way if Essendon wants to hire James Hird as its new coach. League boss Andrew Dillon telling Fox he's done a lot of coaching since the controversial supplement scandal a decade ago.
21: James had a year off and came back and coached the Bombers in 2015. He's been an assistant coach at the GWS Giants since that time, and even at the moment he's got an active role with Port Melbourne, who are in the VFL.
17: And Maroons fullback Kalyn Ponga will be free to play Origin 2 after escaping suspension for a shoulder charge in last night's loss to the Blues.
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20: 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Your weather now.
23: A few scattered light showers around the Banana Shire today, clearing up overnight and getting down to 8 degrees tomorrow morning. Fog, then a sunny 24, and the Banana Shire for a beautiful weekend, Saturday and Sunday. Bit of fog Saturday morning, top of around 23 degrees, and Sunday, mostly sunny, top of 23. Here on the coast, Gladdy, we're expecting a little bit of cloud around for the rest of today, not really expecting any of the wet stuff. And then a sunny one tomorrow, 25 degrees, getting down to 15 overnight. Saturday and Sunday here in Gladdy around 25 degrees and looking sunny or mostly sunny. Hammo's back from 5 o'clock tomorrow morning after 7. Our 4CC Harvey Norman Gladstone $1,000 Minute.
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0: Beautiful song, Jay Cocker, here on the Feel Good Workday. Getting an anonymous call. Hope it's not a telemarketer. Hello?
1: Queenslander!
0: Well, you've gone. You're not even going to talk about State of Origin with me. You're just going to yell Queenslander. You guys lost. Righto. I see how this afternoon is going to go as a Blues supporter. In the next few minutes, I have a very talented American singer-songwriter who's also an actress. Actually, she started doing talent shows at the age of 5. So not a big surprise. She can sing, she can songwrite, and she can act as well. Who is it? You'll find out in minutes here on the Feel Good Workday.
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0: on the Feel Good Workday Career with you this afternoon. And I have to say a quick hello to Joy, who sent me through. Oh, she's made these beautiful lemon meringue tarts, sent a picture through. Didn't send a tart, Joy, but did send me the picture. My nana used to make the best lemon meringue tart. The base was just absolutely perfect and just enough tartness in the lemon curd and the perfect meringue on the top. It's been a few years since I've made it, but Joy, you have inspired me. I think I'll put it on the list of things to do this weekend. Oh, yum. Oh, what a great afternoon tea. In the next few minutes, I'm going to put on an ABBA song. They've grabbed one word and they've put it in the song three times and called it that. Have you figured out what I'm playing for you next?
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0: on the Feel Good Workday, and as a Blues supporter, that's exactly how it feels for me this afternoon. G'day, Georgia. How are you?
1: Hey, good looking.
0: What a day to be a Blues supporter.
1: Oh, this is exactly why I'm ringing.
0: Mm-hmm.
1: I'll tell you what. I ended up putting some, I got two New South Wales jerseys. But to let Queenslanders know, I ended up going out to the cruiser, the Land Cruiser, and I put both jerseys on the side, like on coat hangers, on the side of the Land Cruiser. And they're like going, half of them are going, oh, you're not going to win. And I'm like, whoop. Take your story walking.
0: Yeah. Well, in fairness, New South Wales did everything they could to bloody lose that, Georgia. It was ugly. But we got the win. The biggest and best comeback ever in Origin history. We nailed it. Oh, thanks for being brave enough to call me and to put your two jerseys on the side of the Land Cruiser. I know plenty of my Queensland mates would have done terrible things to my jerseys if I did that. Have a great one, Georgia. David Bowie.
2: He played guitar, jamming good with Weird and Gale.
0: And the Doors.
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0: Part of our two ups this afternoon here on the Feel Good Workday. You and I are heading into the newsroom. I don't know if Origin's going to be in the sport. It could be. We're going to find out in minutes.
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10: Hello, I'm Michaela Carr. Another so-called ISIS bride is set to face court today, charged with terror offences. The Melbourne woman returned to Australia in September last year. AFP Deputy Commissioner Hilda Syrek says the woman is alleged to have gone to Syria to join ISIS.
11: She will face charges of entering or remaining in a declared area and being a member of a terrorist organisation. Both offences carry a maximum penalty of 10 years imprisonment.
10: The Treasurer has introduced the first wave of budget measures to Parliament, which includes controversial tax reforms. Negative gearing and capital gains tax changes are in the bill, along with a tax offset for working Australians. The man who killed New South Wales woman Lauren Huxley has been denied parole. 39-year-old Robert Farmer was jailed for 24 years after beating the 18-year-old in 2005 before setting her house on fire. The Iran stalemate is dragging on, with Donald Trump declaring he's not yet satisfied with the terms of the deal being negotiated with Iran. The US president has repeated a willingness to resume airstrikes on Iran if an agreement can't be reached. And Kmart is offering refunds after it admitted incorrectly labelling products as 100% Australian. The retailers conceded a number of bedding products were labelled 100% Aussie cotton, but actually contained materials from Turkey.
3: Bendigo Community Bank, Calliope and Gladstone, your town, your bank. 4CC, your sport now.
10: Dean Solomon says he won't consider coaching the Bombers full-time from next year. He's taken over from Brad Scott in an interim role since he was sacked 2 days ago. And Maroons coach Billy Slater is continuing to back Kalyn Ponga following last night's controversial Origin opener. The star fullback was sent off for a shoulder charge, opening the door for the Blues to steal the win. Slater says it's onwards and upwards.
12: You won't be hearing any whinging about that incident from me. It is what it is. People got to make decisions in our game, and that was the decision made, and I was really proud of the efforts of the boys after that.
3: Weather the tough times. Bendigo Community Bank, Calliope and Gladstone. 4CC, your weather now.
0: A few scattered light showers around the Banana Shire today, clearing up overnight and getting down to 8 degrees tomorrow morning. Fog, then a sunny 24, and the Banana Shire for a beautiful weekend, Saturday and Sunday. Bit of fog Saturday morning, top of around 23 degrees, and Sunday, mostly sunny, top of 23. Here on the coast, Gladie, we're expecting a little bit of cloud around for the rest of today, not really expecting any of the wet stuff. And then a sunny one tomorrow, 25 degrees, getting down to 15 overnight. Saturday and Sunday here in Gladie around 25 degrees and looking sunny or mostly sunny. Hammo's back from 5 o'clock tomorrow morning after 7. Our 4CC Harvey Norman Gladstone $1,000 Minute.
3: It's like an hour-long hearing test. If you're hearing double, that's good. It's the two ups at two. Thanks to the Hearing Centre Gladstone on Central Queensland's 4CC.

No, we didn't say Brew Ups at Brew. It's 4CCs, 2UPS at 2. If you heard anything else, call the Hearing Centre Gladstone. In the meantime, here's another Brew Up. 2UP at 2 on Central Queensland's 4CC.

0: Fly from Stinger. Before that, one of the police's biggest hits here on the Feel Good Workday. It's our two ups this afternoon. Oh, Ray, can I tell you just how happy I am this afternoon?
1: I'm not.
0: What are you not happy about, Ray?
1: My neighbours complaining about me swearing.
0: Oh, my neighbours could have complained about mine too. Yeah.
1: I thought watching football is too stressful.
0: Oh, it is. Oh, my God.
1: It was good to see that the bloke got the man of the match anyway. Ashley Klein did a really good job. He got the man of the match.
0: Here we go. No credit where credit's due that Nathan Cleary deserved it.
1: No credit at all.
0: No.
1: We had that game and just somebody decided who was going to win.
0: We let you guys start with 20 points. We couldn't have made any more mistakes or given you any more penalties.
1: They were hopeless, weren't they?
0: Oh, it was ugly. It was, I don't know how Laurie Daly wasn't put in the back of an ambulance and taken to hospital.
1: He must have a good heart, eh?
0: Yeah. Anyway.
1: No, we've got this one on the board. New South Wales, they're just giving it to us on a plate. Mm. Yeah, somebody change everything.
0: No. We'd already made a bit of a turnaround before Ponga got booted, but he deserved 10 in the bin. You've got to admit that.
1: Yeah, I thought 10 in the bin, fair enough, yes, but not sent off.
0: Yeah, no, I didn't think he deserved sent off either, but that's the way it goes.
1: It certainly changed the game, didn't it?
0: Sure did, but if he didn't do a shoulder charge, wouldn't have changed the game at all, would it?
1: No.
0: So,
1: well, I'll just have to go fishing and catch some of your mackerel.
0: Good. You go and do that, Ray. Goodbye.
1: Bye.
0: See you, mate. It's only game one, you Queenslanders. You really need to calm down. Two ups. That's what we have for you this afternoon here on the Feel Good Workday. Sadly, the next band I'm going to play for you lost their lead singer way too young. He's part of the 27 Club.
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0: Grace this afternoon here on the Feel Good Work Day. Rico's giving us a call this afternoon. How are you, mate? What's going on?
1: How'd you go this morning about being a blues lander?
0: it's a brilliant funny morning. They're throwing Ashley Klein under the bus, but I agree it should have been a 10-minute sin bin. I don't think he should have been sent, but you know, it worked out that way.
1: Rules is rules. Bad luck. If any someone else done it, well, they'd be staying the opposite way if it was a blues player, don't they?
0: Oh, absolutely, mate. Absolutely, Rico. Well, thanks for the call and being a gracious Queenslander, mate. Ever since I got into the Feel Good Work Day this morning, the phone's been ringing off the hook. Oh, it's been so funny. Let's get off the topic of origin and into another two up in minutes here on the Feel Good Work Day.
2: Before you get started on your day, you know, going to work, taking the kids to school, dropping into the Bendigo Bank, we retrace our steps with On This Day. 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Looking back on historical moments, marking movie, TV and music milestones, and checking out who's celebrating a birthday. On This Day with Aaron Stevens. And again in the Arvo before 4. 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
2: 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That's okay. It's 4CC's 2 Ups at 2. Thanks to the Hearing Centre Gladstone on Central Queensland's 4CC.

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1: 4CC is Central Queensland, which comes with a commitment to keep you up to date. 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
15: Hello, I'm Michaela Carr. Sweeping changes to capital gains tax and negative gearing are set to pass Parliament, with the Greens set to cooperate with Labor's push to make them law within weeks. The Greens appear to be on side with the government after indicating they won't support a coalition push for a months-long inquiry. Six passengers who are on board the cruise ship at the centre of the hantavirus outbreak will be forced to remain in quarantine near Perth for at least another 3 weeks. Two more infections have been connected to the ship, and the Health Minister Mark Butler says they need to remain isolated.
16: Their advice is that it would be appropriate for that quarantine arrangement to remain in place for the rest of the 42 5-day incubation period.
15: A returned ISIS bride will front court in Melbourne this afternoon, charged with terror offences. The woman has been living in Victoria since returning to Australia from Syria in September. The US Justice Department has launched a criminal investigation into E. Jean Carroll, the woman who accused Donald Trump of raping her in the mid-90s. The probe is focusing on whether she committed perjury during her testimony in two civil lawsuits. And the personal assistant who gave Friends star Matthew Perry a fatal dose of ketamine will spend just over 3 years in jail. In a deal with prosecutors, he admitted to administering the drug in exchange for providing key evidence against others charged over the actor's death.
8: Stay, play and dine. 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
15: Dean Solomon has fronted the media for the first time since taking over as interim coach of the Bombers. Just days after Brad Scott's sacking, Solomon says he's not interested in the job full time.
9: I won't even consider that. I won't even consider that. While I'm doing this job, I think it's really the wrong thing to do for me to even entertain any thoughts in around that.
15: And Maroons teammates are continuing to rally around Kalyn Ponga following his controversial send-off in last night's Origin opener. The star fullback was marched for a shoulder charge, which ultimately cost Queensland the game.
8: 4CC, your weather now. 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
0: A few scattered light showers around the Banana Shire today, clearing up overnight and getting down to 8 degrees tomorrow morning. Fog, then a sunny 24 and the Banana Shire for a beautiful weekend, Saturday and Sunday. Bit of fog Saturday morning, top of around 23 degrees and Sunday, mostly sunny, top of 23. Here on the coast, Gladdy, we're expecting a little bit of cloud around for the rest of today, not really expecting any of the wet stuff. And then a sunny one tomorrow, 25 degrees, getting down to 15 overnight. Saturday and Sunday here in Gladie around 25 degrees and looking sunny or mostly sunny. Hammo's back from 5 o'clock tomorrow morning after 7. Our 4CC Harvey Norman Gladstone $1,000 Minute.
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1: 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Gorgeous Agnes Water. You can listen to us online, the iHeart app as well. Now, yesterday, the legend, Gary Larson, absolutely fed it to me, being a Blues supporter, with Hammo. He's called Hammo this morning. Let's have a listen to what the legend Larso has to say.
2: At that level, playing with 12 men, there's nowhere to hide. And, you know, they got worn down and very tired there, individuals, Queensland at the end. And, New South Wales took advantage of Queensland having 12 men. 13-on-13, I think it might have been a different story. That's all I'll say.
3: If it was so bad and we saw it as a head clash, why is Cale and Ponga allowed to play this weekend?
2: Yeah, thank you very much. That's a stupid rule. And it just, if you do something like that, give them 10 minutes, put them on report, and let them suffer the consequences after the game. In that competition, it's just like, you know, it's in the grand final also. Don't, you know, delete the teams of their players. You know,
3: spoil the game. It really did spoil the game.
1: Oh, yeah, right, guys. I agree, it should have been 10 minutes. But the reason is the rule change happened back in 2022. It had been a regular NRL game. It was a grade 2. He should have got 2 games. But because it's rep, they've said if you play guilty, then you cop a fine. I think it was 30% off his match fee. Anyway, Hammo's back tomorrow morning, and he's going to talk about something we both love, and that is fishing with the crew at the fishing, well, complete angler, the fishing expert, should I say. Right now here on 4CC, it's Bon Jovi. Shut up!

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0: Careless Whisper. George Michael here on the Feel Good Workday. Daniel's given us a call and you're enjoying the music this afternoon. That's great, mate. What are you doing?
1: Just working. Just enjoying the beautiful weather.
0: Oh, yeah. It's nice, isn't it?
1: Yeah.
0: Yeah. Some different places around Queensland are not getting the nice weather, though. Like further down south, they're getting thunderstorms, and in northern New South Wales, they're getting absolutely smashed. So we'll take our good weather. Thanks very much. My favourite band, minutes away here on the Feel Good Workday.
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12: It's May 28, the anniversary of the founding of Volkswagen in 1937.
13: Yes, it was the people's car, but it was also imagined as being a part of the mobility of the German military.
12: The Goon Show started in 1951, originally called Crazy People, classic comedy starring Peter Sellers, Spike Milligan and Harry Secombe.
14: Well, here's a catalogue of our current pyramids for sale.
15: Pyramids?
14: I couldn't take one of those back to England.
12: Sting, Stuart Copeland and Andy Summers played together for the first time as a support act in 1977. As of that show, the Police lineup was complete. Message in a bottle. Remember this? In 1987, Matthias Rust, a West German pilot, landed his Cessna plane smack bang in the middle of the Red Square in Moscow.
15: I said I'd done it for peace.
12: And in 2003, Peter Hollingworth became the first Governor-General of Australia to resign, shrouded in controversy from his tenure as the Anglican Archbishop of Brisbane.
16: He will place the dignity and the protection of the office above all other consideration.
12: Topping the May 28 birthday list is Motown legend Gladys Knight. Gladys is 82. He's There's a stack of music greats on today's birthday list. Former CCR frontman John Fogerty is 81. The old man is down the road. Fine Young Cannibals lead singer Roland Gift turns 65. What a voice. Canberra Raiders and Queensland League great Gary Belcher is 64.
17: Belcher is going to plant that ball down.
12: The Marrickville Mauler, Australian boxing champion Jeff Fenwick, celebrates his 62nd.
18: Boxing today is as great as it was back then, and have the calibre of the fighter they had then.
12: This Aussie actress and singer is on today's birthday list.
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12: 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And Adelaide Crows great former Essendon coach Ben Rutten is 43.
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12: Finally, it was on this day in 2010 that we lost one of the most iconic stars of the 80s, Gary Coleman. He was just 42.
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12: Remembering Gary Coleman on May 28th.
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0: our Feel Good Work Day. I cannot believe tomorrow is Favourite Day Friday. Can you? This is unbelievable. Jonesy and Amanda, they are only moments away. They've got plenty on for you this afternoon, including Sir Rod Stewart. And Shakira. Steve Miller Band. And you Queenslanders will be very happy to know that I'm finished up this afternoon. Jonesy and Amanda are only moments away. Christian O'Connell show after 7 tonight. And I'll catch you tomorrow for Favourite Day Friday.
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10: Hello, I'm Michaela Carr. The federal government's changes to capital gains tax and negative gearing have been given a big boost, with the Greens set to support the bill. In Parliament, the news gave the Treasurer, Jim Chalmers, a spring in his step against the opposition.
11: Now, anybody who votes against this legislation is voting for higher taxes on workers and for a broken status quo in the housing market.
10: The cruise tourists being held in quarantine on the outskirts of Perth due to fears about hantavirus will remain there for another 3 weeks. The federal government says the group of six will stay away from the public until June 23, despite testing negative to the disease. The federal government is suing one of the world's largest chemical manufacturers for $2 billion. It alleges that 3M covered up the environmental risks associated with its PFAS substances, with a firefighting foam used at 28 defence sites around the country. A former childcare worker is appealing against his life sentence handed down in 2024 for the rape and sexual assault of dozens of children. Ashley Griffith's lawyer has told the Court of Appeal in Brisbane the non-parole period of 27 years is manifestly excessive, and the taxpayer has foot the bill for more than 100 Services Australia executives to enjoy airline lounge memberships. A Senate hearing has been told the bill for the traveller's perk was more than $58,000.
1: Harvey Norman Electrical Gladstone, your home of big screen TV and audio. 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
10: To sport, and Essendon's interim coach Dean Solomon says he doesn't want the job full time. Solomon has been appointed to fill in for sacked coach Brad Scott. And Kalyn Ponga says there's nothing he can do now about his controversial send-off in last night's opening Origin. It was a turning point in the game, with the Blues coming from 20-0 down to win by 2 points. Ponga wasn't dwelling on it as he headed to Newcastle today.
7: Oh, it is what it is, isn't it? I mean, I'm not proud that my teammates had to work extra hard because of something I did, but can't change it.
1: 4CC, your weather now.
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0: A few scattered light showers around the Banana Shire today, clearing up overnight and getting down to 8 degrees tomorrow morning. Fog, then a sunny 24, and the Banana Shire in for a beautiful weekend, Saturday and Sunday. Bit of fog Saturday morning, top of around 23 degrees, and Sunday, mostly sunny, top of 23. Here on the coast, Gladdy, we're expecting a little bit of cloud around for the rest of today, not really expecting any of the wet stuff. And then a sunny one tomorrow, 25 degrees, getting down to 15 overnight. Saturday and Sunday here in Gladdy around 25 degrees and looking sunny or mostly sunny. Hammo's back from 5 o'clock tomorrow morning after 7. Our 4CC Harvey Norman Gladstone $1,000 Minute.
9: Well, hello there, Amanda. How are you today?
12: I'm well, and how are you going?
9: I am doing very well, thank you. Action-packed show today.
12: We will talk about State of Origin last night.
9: Yeah.
12: The anthem, the prelude. The game itself,
9: all that stuff,
12: all of that.
9: Yeah, but we're not going to get right into it because we appreciate that some people aren't into it.
12: We'll deal with the stupidity with which it deserves.
9: I was watching the first half and I went, I'm just going to go. This is not working
12: for me. I did.
9: Oh, did you?
12: I went to bed at halftime and I said to my husband, that it was 20-6, not the time. And I said, you know what? We'll probably win 22-20. I'm going to bed. And woke up this morning, that's exactly what had happened.
9: I said to anyone who cared to listen in the lounge room, no one. I was there by myself. If they get a try, they might be able to claw this back in the first half. But
12: I thought, this is all horrendous.
9: I was scrolling on my phone and then all of a sudden, the magic happened.
12: Oh, don't ruin it for me. Spoiler alerts.
9: We've got much to give away today. We've got another mattress, thanks to Domain. That's coming up, a $2,000 plus mattress for you. Who's in bed with Jonesy and Amanda?
12: We, of course, have $2,000 with Instagram.
9: And
12: guess who's coming on?
9: I'll play some of his back catalogue. You know this from Ice House. And this. Hey, little girl. And what about this? Ivor Davies will be joining us in the studio.
12: Exciting times ahead.
9: We're doing a bit of a collab. You know what we should put to him? The time he played a radio DJ in the film clip for Crazy.
12: You're obsessed with this.
13: Coming up to 7 o'clock here and the sun's rising. I'm about to go home. You've been listening to the late night shift. And if I'm dreaming, don't wake me tonight. Good morning, you're on the air.
14: Do you mind if I wake you tonight?
13: Is that a request?
14: Well... play Crazy for me?
9: Man.
12: You're still better than you were on community radio. And into the first few years of your professional career.
9: And I never got sexy women ringing me up.
12: Hello? Shut up. People phone you up to blow a whistle.
9: How did it become this? Let's get get into the Fast Five. It's Jonesy and Amanda driving you home.
15: Central Queensland's 4CC.

0: Hello there, it's Jonesy D'Amato driving you home. According to the internet, that song has an aged world. Some young fellas put out a thing, you know, hey little girl, is your daddy home? I suppose like
1: sounds like you're the person complaining.
0: I'm not complaining. This is one of Gen Y Rise people just posted a thing online saying how sus it sounded. Mm. You know, because he's not referring to daddy as in daddy. It's daddy as in daddy.
1: Oh, so it's not the father?
0: No. Didn't you not know that?
1: No, I didn't know that.
0: So you're totally okay with that then?
1: No, I'm not okay with it. But when I hear the word daddy, I assume that means father.
0: Yeah, but no.
1: If she's saying is your boyfriend home?
0: Yeah, is your boy, your daddy.
1: Oh, since when is daddy your boyfriend?
0: They used to say that back in the 80s. Hey, daddy-o. No, it's because if you look at the lyrics further, we've got to clear this up. Is your daddy?
1: I don't have to be an apologist for Bruce Springsteen.
0: Tell me now, girl, does he do things to you and all that sort of stuff?
1: Right, okay. Well, I just don't listen to it that closely.
0: Let's get into the Fast Five.
2: How fast can this thing go?
1: You're right.
3: The speed of light. Jonesy and Amanda.
4: Fast Five.
1: I hadn't even thought of the lyrics, but you're right. It's unsavoury.
0: It's unsavoury.
1: If it's not just a partner.
0: Yeah. Michael.
1: Hey, little girl, is your partner? Your significant other around.
0: Michael is in Zetland. Hello, Michael.
5: Hi, Jonesy. How are you and Amanda?
1: Hello, good, Michael. Thanks, mate. Here's a question for you. In the 2006 FIFA World Cup final, which French player was red carded after headbutting an Italian opponent?
5: That was Zinedine Zidane.
1: Nicely Googled it, yes.
0: Zinedine Zidane. Ryan, does anyone outside of you know the answer to that question?
6: That was a big sporting moment in the 2006.
0: I don't remember.
1: And I knew that Michael, which is fine, had Googled it because how do you pronounce his name?
6: It's Zinedine Zidane.
1: Close
0: Zinedine
1: enough.
0: Zidane.
1: Zinedine Zidane.
0: Michael.
5: Well, backstage people as well. They're very, very clever at making sure we have good pronunciation.
1: And rightly Rightly so.
0: Thank you, Michael. Ivor Davies is the front man of which iconic Australian band?
5: Ice House.
1: Ice House, you've done it, Michael.
0: Michael, look at this.
1: Is he house? Yes.
0: Michael, is your daddy home?
1: Oh.
0: Congratulations.
1: That's a promo.
0: Congratulations. You've won the Jam Pack. 4 tickets to the Good Food and Wine Show. 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Michael, thank you.
5: Thank you, Jonesy, and thank you, Amanda.
1: Michael, you are so welcome.
0: Carry on.
1: And Ivor Davies is going to be joining us in the next half hour.
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9: Rough day? Let Jonesy and Amanda make it better.
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11: Are you joking?
9: Better-ish.
0: Jonesy and Amanda.

0: It's Jonesy and Amanda driving you home.
1: Well, Icehouse has been a staple of Australian rock for the last 50 years. And now a chance for you to see this legendary band up close and personal performing Sydney Harbour. To tell us more about the show, Ivor Davies, hello.
0: Here he is.
2: Hello, hello, hello.
0: Look at you. The last time you performed with us was our 10th anniversary.
2: Right.
0: We've been doing it for 21 years, so yeah. It's 11.
2: Wow. Was it that long ago?
0: 11 years ago.
2: Okay. It was a really hot day.
1: It was stinking hot.
0: Yeah.
2: Yeah. I remember it well.
0: Yeah. And it was great to have you there. And look, we're all still here. We're still doing it.
1: Still got most of our own teeth. Well, I can't vouch for Jonesy, but the rest of us are doing that. Ivor, performing at the Opera House.
2: Yep.
1: Doesn't matter how long a band has been together or their history, that's a big deal. It's a beautiful thing to be doing.
2: That's a really big deal. And the thing is, what you probably don't know is I've got a massive history with the Opera House because actually the Opera House, of course, being up the road from where we're going to play, which is the Fleet Steps, and being up the road from across the park from the Conservatorium of Music, and every Thursday afternoon after school, walk up that hill to the conservatorium to have my oboe lessons because I had a scholarship. And when I left school, I went full-time to the conservatorium. So they were building the Opera House as I arrived on that train every Thursday afternoon. I saw the concrete go in. I saw the steel go in. I saw the big sheets of glass for the windows. I saw the carpets arrive. Amazing. And then next year after I left school, I'm at the conservatorium and they say, "You are in the senior orchestra at the conservatorium. We're going to play the very first operas ever performed in the Opera House before it opens." I was in the orchestra in the pit of the Opera House at 18 for the first two operas that were ever performed in the Opera House.
0: Wow.
2: They were both Australian one-act operas, one of them featuring Harold Blair, who was incredibly famous internationally recognised indigenous tenor. Was in that, and nobody talks about that. They only talk about the one that the Queen came to.
0: Yeah, right, right. So you were the warm-up act, the soft opening.
2: We were the guinea pigs. Nothing in there was finished either. There was no back wall on the orchestra pit, so there was a three-story drop behind the trombone players, you know. health and safety wouldn't go there today.
0: And I didn't realise, I know that you're a virtuoso, you play a lot of instruments, but I don't think I've ever seen you play the oboe. You're always brandishing a guitar.
2: We haul it out on occasion. I'm nothing like what I was. I actually have letters after my name for playing the oboe. I actually have a tertiary qualification of the highest order of oboe playing. But not anymore.
0: When you look at the oboe, it's not like a sexy looking instrument to play. You know, when you see someone, like sax would probably...
2: Speak for yourself.
0: Well, I'm just thinking, I can't think of any, you know... You're not seeing Slash playing an oboe.
2: I don't think he'd be caught dead with an oboe. It's not his style, is it?
1: No, it's not.
0: I love YouTube because it keeps your legacy alive film clip-wise.
1: Brendan Jones is obsessed with this.
0: There's a film clip of you doing crazy. So you're playing a radio DJ just down from the building that we're in right now. So see that building down there, the white one? That's where you were doing it from. So this is you as a DJ.
2: Yep.
3: Coming up to 7 o'clock here and the sun's rising. I'm about to go home. You've been listening to the late night shift. And if I'm dreaming, don't wake me tonight. Good morning, you're on the air.
4: Do you mind if I wake you tonight?
3: Is that a request?
4: Well, can you play Crazy for me?
0: And then boom, into the song.
2: I had nothing to do with it. Like, I had a weird attitude towards music videos because it was like, the music is my department. I'll look after that. You're a would-be director and you've got all these ideas. Mm. That's your department. And, in fact, I kind of had no input whatsoever. They dress me in things I would never be...
1: Funny you should mention that, Ivor, because I was a production assistant on a number of those. I didn't do that one, but I did some for Steve Cummings. I did some for... Mondo Rock.
0: Cold Chisel.
1: I was involved in picking up the quirky costumes and things like that. Musicians, as you say, had no idea what was required of them until they turned up on the day.
0: If you're looking for someone to blame.
2: Well, yeah, and it was so I ended up doing the weirdest things that I kind of had nothing to do with, except that I was in them, you know. And that was one of them, you know. There was a bedroom scene in that which horrified my children. And the other interesting story about that clip too is that there was meant to be a sort of female interest in the clip, and it was a young actress who'd been booked, and she had only done one movie at that time, She didn't actually make it that day, but her name was Nicole Kidman.
1: Oh. Wow. The sliding doors of life.
0: What's she doing now?
1: Yeah, I bet she's kicking herself.
0: Ivor, it's always great to talk to you. Stay listening to us for your chance to win VIP tickets to see this show. Ivor Davies, thank you for joining us.
2: That's a pleasure.
0: It's Jonesy and Amanda driving you home.
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20: Hello, I'm Michaela Carr. Police in South Australia say they haven't found any evidence that might shed light on what happened to missing four-year-old Gus Lamont. He vanished from his family's outback station 8 months ago. Detective Superintendent Darren Felke says they have narrowed down what might have happened to him.
21: At this point in time, there is no evidence to suggest
3: that Gus has been abducted.
20: Major changes to capital gains tax and negative gearing look set to fly through Parliament, with the Greens indicating they will support the bill. The opposition is calling for the tax reforms to be put to an election. But the Treasurer, Jim Chalmers, has told Parliament that would be a mistake for them.
21: Now, I hear them chirping away about going to an early election, Mr. Speaker. I don't think they want an election right now, Mr. Speaker.
20: Australian passengers who recently returned home from a cruise ship contaminated with hantavirus will remain in quarantine for another 3 weeks. The travellers were taken to a special facility near Perth earlier this month for an initial period of 3 weeks. A majority of members in Australia's peak motoring group, the NRMA, want under-16s banned from riding e-bikes following a string of high-profile accidents and rising antisocial behaviour. And a grim forecast from the United Nations about global warming. The average temperature on Earth is likely to continue to be at or near record levels for the next 4 years.
19: Gladstone Camping Centre, for all your camping and outdoor needs. 4CC Sport.
20: Fremantle is hopeful that Hayden Young will play in Saturday's game against the Lions. The star midfielder has been out for 2 weeks under concussion protocols. And Blues coach Laurie Daly admits the send-off of Kalyn Ponga was the turning point in last night's Origin opener. New South Wales came from 20 points down to win by two. And Daly says Ponga's send-off opened the door.
22: So I knew we were probably going to get an opportunity with them being one down, but then whether we were good enough was up to the players. And in the end, they were.
19: 4CC, your weather now. Shaw Insurance, the regional Queensland insurance specialist.
23: Showers around early this evening. It will clear overnight. Tomorrow will be a fine and sunny day with westerly winds at 10 knots, and tomorrow's top temperatures between 23 and 25.
0: State of Origin last night, even if you're not a fan of the game, there was something for everyone. There was the anthem from Old Mate.
1: Wow, which, country singer who really countrified
0: the anthem. Well, he got a bit of controversy. Although I dare say, anyone singing the anthem is going to get controversy.
1: He did it full Knowlesy.
0: Now, Knowlesy, I've seen him do the anthem. Knowlesy kills. Anyway.
1: It's an adenoid central kind of experience.
0: We can't pull off the anthem, can we? That's sort of a bit disrespectful. Because the game kicks off at 8 o'clock, but the coverage starts at 7. There's a lot of preamble. I like the preamble this year. They had, it was the view from the player's perspective of what it's like to get the call up to play State of Origin, narrated by none other than the great alumni of State of Origin, Phil Gould.
24: The ringing of a telephone.
25: You never know what the call's going to hold.
24: A vibration in the pocket.
25: My phone rang, got the call, finally answered the phone.
24: A sound that changes these players' lives forever.
26: Got a call from Mr. Fryer. He's bringing round about.
1: If only it had been that. It was very turgid.
0: I might have put that in. I was a bit worried, though, because there was a couple of times where Gus, he seemed to get stuck.
24: The players, I keep repeating the same words over again. Trust yourself and trust your teammates. 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
0: Give him a kick.
24: And then I'd leave him with four words. No fear, no hesitation. No fear, no hesitation.
1: Stuck again?
24: Just do it.
0: And then, at the end of all of that, a game.
27: Hi, Tedesco coming through. Here's pressure. Tedesco has cut down the other side of
0: it. I couldn't believe it.
1: I couldn't believe it because I went to bed at half time. We'll talk further about that a bit later in the show.
0: Also, who's in bed with Jonesy and Amanda? Your chance to win a Sealy mattress upwards of $2,000. That's coming up. It's Jonesy and Amanda driving you home.

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0: Burns, you demanded driving you home, State of Origin last night, mate against mate, state against state, et cetera, et cetera. And I enjoyed watching the game and the first half. I was like, okay, we're not going to win this. New South Wales aren't going to win this. And then I said to anyone who cared to listen, myself in the lounge room because no one else was around, I said, if they get a try in the next 5 minutes, they'll win the game. And notably, they did. And I thought, oh, okay, this might be a good thing. But that first half, I was just scrolling through my phone. Then I went and cleaned out the lint filter in the dryer. You know, I sort of was a bit distracted. I was thinking, they're not going to win this.
1: Yeah.
0: But then I came back.
1: Yeah. And then the team came back.
0: And the team came back. And whoa.
1: Big finish.
0: That last 10 minutes was extraordinary.
1: Was it? Was it?
0: You didn't see it?
1: I was watching, having a glass of wine, eating pizza with my husband, had a friend over, we were all watching. Half time I said, we're cooked. New South Wales is cooked, I'm
0: so
1: out.
0: So you've got to be.
1: And I said, I can't be bothered, I'm tired, I know how this is going to go. And I said as a joke, oh, we'll probably end up winning 22 to 20 as a joke.
0: That was the score.
1: I woke up this morning and I looked at it and I thought, is my phone playing a trick on me?
0: You're a soothsayer.
1: I'm a soothsayer, but I missed the whole thing.
0: Mm.
1: I feel like I've missed something amazing.
0: Yeah.
1: Yeah, all the drama, all that my sons were texting, oh, incredible, incredible. Yeah. I didn't see any of it.
0: And it's one of those things, isn't it? Because if you come to work and you're standing around the water cooler and everyone's going, what about that game? You know, in the last pretty much dying seconds of the game, they get it from the jaws of defeat.
1: And I said,
0: victory.
1: I know, I know.
0: And then they say, what about when old mate did this? And then you go, oh.
1: Yeah, I know.
0: Yeah.
1: Boo. I reckon, not good timing. I picked the wrong time to leave, Lucille.
0: You bailed out early.
1: I bailed out early.
0: You bailed out
1: and
0: early.
1: And it can happen. It can happen.
0: Yeah. I did that with Bruce Springsteen one time. He was performing in Australia and I thought he'd done about 5 billion encores. And I thought, you know what?
1: I want to get to my car and get home.
0: And because I was thinking he hadn't done Born to Run. And I thought, he's not going to do it. It's not happening.
1: Oh, as if he wouldn't
0: do
1: it.
0: I knew he wasn't going to do it in the encore. And so I walked out, and as I'm walking over to my car, Born to Run comes
1: on. Yeah.
0: I bailed out early.
1: Well, let's do it. Tribal Drum is beating for this. I bailed out early.
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0: Night.
1: I'm off to bed.
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0: ready to relive the magic of one of the greatest bands of all time. ABBA, Thank You for the Music, is coming to Central Queensland with shows in Rockhampton and Gladstone. 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

0: Hello, it's Monique from iHeart's Your News Now podcast with your news headlines. The federal government's launched a major lawsuit against 3M over forever chemicals linked to firefighting foam. It'll be another 3 weeks before Aussie cruise ship passengers potentially exposed to hantavirus are allowed back in the community. And the Victorian government confirms a state funeral for AFL great and MND advocate Neil Danaher. Get your news when you want it. 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
1: Across Gladstone, the Discovery Coast, the Capricorn Coast, Rockhampton, and right across CQ. 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

0: particular when you're a big fan of that particular player and his shorts tend to come down a bit over that bootylicious booty.
1: I'm sorry, but I did miss it.
0: Yeah.
1: I got halfway through and I thought it was 20-6, not the time, that was the score.
0: Yeah.
1: And I thought, oh, it's just going to be blah and I just can't be bothered. And I went to bed thinking, and I said as a joke to my husband, I bet it's 22-20 or something, as a joke. Woke up this morning, looked at the score and couldn't believe that's actually what happened.
0: The Tribal Drummers beating I Bailed Out Early.
2: There's 5 seconds left as the clock stops.
1: Good night, everyone.
0: Bruce Springsteen, he'd played pretty much every song known to man.
1: And you said, I'm off now.
0: I have three encores, and I just thought, he's played everything. I think that's it. And as I'm walking to the car park, the muffled sound of ding, ding, ding, ding, and he's doing Born to Run.
1: Oops, missed it by that much.
0: Kate has joined us.
1: Hello, Kate. What did you bail out of?
3: I'm a very naughty auntie, and I bailed on my niece's first birthday.
1: Mm-hmm.
3: I went to the party. It's all random people for me. I tried to do all the small talk. There was no alcohol. If it's the first birthday, that party is not for the kid.
1: Yeah.
3: The kid is going to get all the parties in the future. This is an adult party celebrating adults, keeping a child alive for the first year and surviving that first year. So it was so boring that I bailed.
1: What were the implications of that, Kate?
3: Well, brother never really noticed, I'll be honest.
0: Oh, okay.
3: I think he was too busy, and that's exactly why I thought, I can sneak out of this.
0: Yeah, so you got away with it.
3: And I went home and I had a wine, which is what they should have provided at the party.
1: No regrets,
0: Kate. More or less, you've just rung us to brag.
1: No, but you were brave to say this is not for me.
0: Did you do a pub? Did you do a smoke bomb, or did you actually announce you were leaving?
3: Oh, no, I just disappeared.
0: Yeah,
3: no,
0: of course.
3: No, no,
0: you don't say
3: it's very sneaky. Yes, it was. And I still feel guilty. Like, it isn't, you know, it was a bit rotten.
1: How old's your niece now?
3: Oh, she's 5 now, so it was a few years ago.
0: I feel that you don't feel guilty, Kate.
1: You've made me want to have a glass of wine, Kate.
0: Thank you, Kate.
1: Thank you.
0: Dean has joined us.
1: Hello, Dean. I bailed out early. What was it?
4: Oh, mate, I was at the SCG to watch Australia play West Indies in 1996, and we were down to the last ball, and we needed four or six, and anyway, I started walking out, and next thing you know, Michael Bevans hit a four to win the game, and the crowd just went wild, and I was just pulling my hair out. I tell you what,
0: I think that's why a lot of people sit and watch cricket, because you're thinking any minute
1: something amazing can happen.
0: It's gonna happen,
1: but often with people like Dean, it's not going to happen until your back is turned. Thank you.
0: Thanks, Dino. Jess has joined us.
1: Hi, Jess. What did you bail out of early?
5: I, terrible sister that I am, I was at my sister's birthday party and it was an open bar, so I was drinking lots and I was enjoying the evening, celebrating her birthday. We did the birthday cake. But at this point, I realized that I was actually quite drunk and I really needed to not be there anymore because I was just blabbering and dribbling and just drunkenly inappropriate. So I backdoored it and left. Woke up the next morning feeling very sorry for myself, only to see lots of missed calls, text messages, and Facebook notifications that my sister's partner had actually proposed to her.
1: Oh,
5: and
1: yeah.
5: I had totally missed the proposal.
1: Oh,
0: where are you, Jess? Where
1: no.
0: are you?
1: Thank you for sharing. Thank you.
0: It's Jonesy and Amanda driving you home.
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20: Hi, I'm Sally Pearson. State of Origin continues tonight on the Gold Coast with Game 3 of the Women's Series between New South Wales and Queensland. The Blues will be hoping to make it a clean sweep after already clinching the series. A huge upset at the French Tennis Open overnight with this year's Oz Open champ Alina Rybakina eliminated. Tonight, Aussies Kim Birrell and Daria Kazakina are in action in the second round. And Aussie boxer Skye Nicholson is now the full WBC world champion in two divisions after Ellie Scottney vacated her super bantamweight title.
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Hello there, it's Josie Demander driving you home. State of Origin last night, no matter how your thoughts on the game, it was quite the finish. 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

0: Hello there, it's Jonesy Demander driving you home. 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
1: Hi, Tedesco coming through, here's pressure.
0: I watched the whole thing just for that last minute and 30 seconds.
2: I watched a half and bailed out, not picturing that last minute and 30 seconds.
0: The Tribal Drummers beating, I bailed out early.
1: There's 5 seconds left as the clock stops.
2: I'm off to bed.
0: Kevin.
2: That's pretty much how it went.
0: Kevin has joined us. Hello, Kevin.
3: Hi, how you going?
0: Good.
2: What did you bail out early from, Kevin?
3: I bailed out on my own Bucks party.
2: How did that happen? What happened?
3: We were in the Cross, in a pub in the Cross, and I decided I was far too drunk, and they were talking about going to a strip club.
2: Mm.
3: And so I just got to the back of the pub and left and decided it was the best thing to go home. And then I was nearly home, and then my wife got a call from the best man, phoning her up saying, "I've lost Kevin."
2: Oh.
3: And then so she started panicking, and then about 30 seconds later, I'd rung the doorbell and walked in the door and saying, "I've just found him."
2: What a relief. I didn't go to the strip club.
0: I missed out
2: on the strippers.
0: I'm home
2: early. What a, you know,
0: Kevin,
2: she would have loved you so much.
0: You are husband of the year.
2: Absolutely, Kevin.
0: Can I just say, you're giving us all a bad name.
2: Thank you, Kevin.
0: Kev. Maria has joined us.
2: Hi, Maria. What did you bail out of early?
4: I don't know if you remember many moons ago when Australia was qualifying for the World Cup.
0: Yes.
4: And they were, you know, performing as they were, and it was getting towards the end of the game. I'm like, nothing's going to happen. I'm going to bed. Just as I got to my bedroom, I heard screaming from my family. I ran out to see that Australia had kicked a goal. We were really delighted. I couldn't believe I missed it. I said, oh, well, it was a fluke. You know, they're not going to kick another goal. There's like 5 minutes left. Went back to bed. Didn't make it again. Heard screaming again. To have to run back to the living room to see I'd missed two monumental goals for Australia.
2: I think you must have been the good luck charm to not be there.
0: Maybe that's a thing, Maria. They should adopt you as a mascot or something like that.
2: And you have to run away every time
0: that we need to
2: score.
0: You wouldn't be allowed at any of the games.
2: Yeah, it's true.
4: That's true. As long as they pay me, that's fine.
0: Okay,
2: fair enough.
0: Good.
2: Thank you, Maria.
0: Thank you. Owen has joined us.
2: Hi, Owen. What did you bail out of?
5: Okay. I'm probably going to hell for this. 1988, I was 16 years old, and I was doing a debutante ball in the country.
0: Yep.
5: And we did, I had a few drinks, 16, to calm the nerves, and we did two dances. And then I went home and got changed into an AC/DC t-shirt and a pair of jeans and went back to the party.
0: Mm.
5: And as I pulled in the driveway, everyone's out there doing the third dance, and my date was standing there by herself in a big white dress. And,
2: Owen, why did you go back? If you're going to bail out, what did you think was going to happen?
5: No, I think I just had too many drinks to calm the nerves, and I thought it was all done with.
2: So you thought you were running away and it was all over?
5: No, I just went home to get ready for the party, and when I got back, she was standing under a spotlight in this big white dress. Everyone else was doing the third dance, and I was standing there in an AC/DC t-shirt and a pair of jeans.
0: Has time healed the wounds, Owen?
5: I haven't let that out of the closet for 30 years, mate.
2: Okay, I wonder how she tells the story.
0: I wonder how she's going.
5: Look, I know there's a woman somewhere on the planet that probably wants me dead.
0: we've got her on the line now.
2: Thank you, Owen.
0: Still swaying under the spotlight by herself. Owen.
2: What a heartbreaker.
0: Thank you for all your calls. Coming up,
2: we're going to be talking to an Australian, an ABC journalist who's living in London. I'm intrigued to know how hot it really is. My socials are filled with English people falling over because of the heat wave.
0: Yeah.
2: As an Australian, I'm intrigued to know, do they have a right to be complaining?
0: Are you going to use one of your contacts?
2: One of my many, many contacts.
0: The pub test coming up as well. This is an interesting one that we all do in the bedroom, but do you do it?
2: What's that?
0: Well, I'm hooking you through.
2: Oh.
0: And Instagram is here if you'd like to play. It's Jonesy and Amanda driving you home.
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18: Hello, I'm Michaela Carr. The Prime Minister says he's not pursuing Angus Taylor after the opposition leader swore at him during question time. Anthony Albanese has told the ABC he heard Taylor's remark but has moved on.
19: Well, I just think that people swearing across the chamber isn't appropriate.
18: So Angus Taylor swore at you?
19: It was withdrawn and the matter's closed.
18: Police have ruled out abduction in the search for missing four-year-old Gus Lamont. He vanished from an outback property in South Australia 8 months ago, and a renewed search has failed to find any new evidence. Detective Superintendent Darren Filkey says they had hoped recent rains might have created fresh opportunities.
20: All of these members have walked, searched,
12: in excess of 30 kilometres of waterways over the last 3 days.
18: Australians who've lost up to $3,000 in scams could be eligible for an automatic reimbursement. A proposal by the Treasury would force banks, telecommunications providers and other digital platforms to reimburse those who were scammed through their services. MND warrior Neil Danaher will be honoured with a state funeral at the MCG on June the 10th. The former AFL player and coach passed away on Monday after living with MND for 13 years and raising more than $100 million for research. And Australian researchers have debunked the theory of baby brain. Researchers at Monash Uni have carried out a comprehensive memory and cognition study with 150 new mums and 150 new dads. They found that those new parents were no less astute than non-parents.
13: For bull bars, suspension or roof racks, go to Stay On Track 4x4. 4CC Sport.
18: Dean Solomon has fronted the media for the first time since taking over as interim coach of the Bombers. Just days after Brad Scott's sacking, Solomon says he's not interested in the job full time.
14: I won't even consider that. I won't even consider that while I'm doing this job. I think it's really the wrong thing to do for me to even entertain any thoughts in around that.
18: And Maroons teammates are continuing to rally around Kalyn Ponga following his controversial send-off in last night's Origin opener. The star fullback was marched for a shoulder charge, which ultimately cost Queensland the game.
13: 4CC, your weather now. A man's toy shop. 750mm dual control industrial fans, just $189.
10: Showers around early this evening. It will clear overnight. Tomorrow will be a fine and sunny day with westerly winds at 10 knots, and tomorrow's top temperatures between 23 and 25.
0: Hello there.
2: It's stinking hot in London, in many parts of England at the moment. Do you remember a couple of, might have just been last year, this went viral. This is a guy who saw one of his neighbours up to his armpits in water.
0: Oh, he's in his wheelie bin.
2: In his wheelie bin. Remember this?
14: Are you enjoying the weather there?
20: Yeah, I'm enjoying it. Am I not allowed?
14: Yeah, but you're in the bin.
20: If you want to fight about it, be a man, come out and fight about it.
14: What?
20: I'm trying to stop me. Stop me doing whatever I want. I'm not, my own bin.
14: I'm not trying to have a fight, mate. I'm just saying you're in the bin.
20: Listen, knobhead. If I want to have a swim in my own bin on the hottest day that we've ever had in England, then I'm entitled to do so.
14: Mate, I'm just...
20: You to stop me.
2: They're all losing their minds.
0: He's having a vape in the bin.
2: How hot is it? We thought we'd ask an Australian. ABC Journo Riley Stewart is joining us next.
0: Instagram is coming up as well. And the pub test. Closing the bedroom door when you're home alone.
2: Mm-hmm.
0: We'll talk about this as well. Don't fight me about it. It's Jonesy and Amanda driving you home.

0: Sarah, it's Jonesy Demander driving you home. We're going to get down to the Jonesy Demander Arms for the pub test. Today...
1: Pub test.
2: Does not pass the pub test.
1: Does
2: it pass the pub test?
1: Yeah, the pub test.
2: Doesn't pass the sniff test. Stop it. It's not helpful.
0: Hitchhiking, does it pass the pub test?
3: No, we're not doing hitchhiking.
0: We're not doing that.
3: And don't hitchhike. Seriously, don't hitchhike.
0: Don't do it.
3: But what about this? A man online has uploaded a video asking this very important question.
4: When you're home alone, do you shut the door to your bedroom or do you just leave it open? Because no one's going to come in, and it's kind of weird if you don't shut it, but then it's kind of weird if you do. Because it's like, what are you trying to hide and who are you hiding it from?
3: Who doesn't? Okay, stop. Who doesn't shut that door? I shut the bedroom door. Mm-hmm. That signifies that's a private space. If I'm home on my own, I couldn't sleep with the bedroom door open.
0: Yep.
3: Oh, that's like just being a freak.
0: Yeah. Even if I was in prison, I would insist on the door being shut.
3: Okay. You're free to go. No.
0: No.
3: No.
0: Shut the door, warden. Shut the door. I don't want to get out.
3: Stay in while you're at it.
0: Until the morning. No. And we've got these flimsy doors in our bedroom. We've got these two, like, French doors. They're only held by magnets. Like, you know those magnetized doors?
3: No.
0: Yeah, you do. I know you're a woman. You don't know this. There's a door. You go to Bunnings, you can get like it's on a cupboard, if you've got a soft close cupboard, and there's a magnet and it holds the door shut.
3: But still.
0: So there's no latch mechanism.
3: Even if it was a
0: magnet.
3: Curtain, you need something that designated. That this is a private sleeping space, keep out.
0: Jeremiah Wright lives in a share house, you would have to shut your door.
5: I shut and lock my door.
3: Are you joking?
5: No,
3: your bedroom door.
5: Yeah, lock it, yeah.
3: What do you think's going to happen?
5: I don't know, it just makes me feel snug.
0: So you lock it.
3: What if there's a fire?
5: Well, now you're giving me anxiety.
0: All right.
3: Don't lock it.
0: Kids these days, they get anxiety about everything.
3: Don't lock it.
0: Hang on, what sort of lock is it? Is it a privacy lock or is it like a full-on...
5: Well, it's not like a big bolt. It's just like one of those...
3: Like smart. Knob. Click, click, click.
0: Because you've got to be careful with that. If you've just got a privacy lock, you can just get that with a butter knife. You can open that quite easily.
3: Can you, Brendan?
0: Yeah.
3: No wonder Ryan's locked it. You sound like a freak. Closing the bedroom...
0: Sorry, warden, don't let me out.
3: No curtain. Full door. Closing the bedroom door when you're home alone. Does that pass the pub test?
0: It's Jonesy and Amanda driving you home.
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9: 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Thanks to Reef City Motors.
10: Before you go...
11: Yeah, so I'm waiting for this.
10: Guess what today is?
11: You tell me what today is.
10: It's, believe it or not, Termite Awareness Day. That's all I can come up with. I'm sorry.
11: I'm sorry?
10: Termites, they're little buggers. They will eat anything.
11: All right, so there's an awareness day for termites.
10: Yeah. So check your verandas.
11: I'm going to actually Google that, and I'm really going to... Termite Awareness Day.
10: Yeah, I promise. I wouldn't... Lead you up a garden path. What do you got? You're storming for time. Come on. See, you got nothing, have you?
11: I've got to go to the news. I reckon... I reckon Noah must have really trusted those two termites when he put them on the ark. See ya. Bye.
9: Hammo for breakfast. Thanks to Reef City Motors. 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
0: 10 questions, 60 seconds on the clock. That's pretty smooth. You could pass if you don't know an answer. We'll come back to that question if time permits. You get all the questions right, $1,000.
4: And if you think, you know what, I can walk away with that, great. But if you want to try for $2,000, you can do that by answering a bonus question, but it's double or nothing.
0: Gary, it won't be no Gary, it'll be yes Gary.
4: Hi, Gary. Gary,
5: that's what I want to hear.
0: Cranbourne West.
5: Amanda, how are you?
0: Good, thanks, mate.
4: This hasn't gone off for ages, Gary. Do you feel in your bones it could be you today?
5: I believe it belongs to a Victorian. It's got to come my way.
4: All right.
0: I see what you're doing here. You're going with like a state thing. You know, statistically, more Victorians have won this than any other state.
4: I don't think I've read that statistic, Brendan.
0: It's happening.
4: You're rubbing your face. I know what that
0: not
4: means.
0: One
4: not
0: one Queenslander
4: true.
0: Has ever won this.
4: Really?
0: Seriously.
4: Well, Gary, let's see what we can do for you. We've got 10 questions, 60 seconds. As we say, pass is your friend. If you're not sure, say pass. You might buy yourself some time, okay?
5: Fantastic.
4: Gary, good luck. Here we go. Question one. Who won the State of Origin last night?
5: New South Wales.
4: Question two. Finish this. Money makes the world go
5: round.
4: Question three. How many arms do most starfish have?
5: Eight.
0: Oh.
4: Pelops, they've got five.
0: Oh, that's an octopus.
4: Oh. They're creepy enough Gary. Looking without having eight. Ugh. Oh, Gary.
5: Ah, well.
4: Thank you for trying.
0: Well, you know, your
5: No, thank you.
0: Your fellow thank Victorians you. Are going to go, good on you, Gary.
4: Oh, good on you.
5: Oh, no, Gary, no.
0: Gary, no.
4: Thank you.
0: Oh,
4: Gary.
0: Mate, thank you. You were doing, you started off with such confidence. Well, and if you'd like to register, jonesydemanda.com.au. Can I ask you, Gary, before you go, do you sleep with your door open?
4: Your bedroom door.
5: Oh, you know what? Closed.
4: Yeah.
0: Close. I think you're a close guy.
4: I'll be intrigued to hear the results because I think
0: that's not because your fellow Victorians are going to come around and, you know.
4: And what, Brendan? Finish your sentence. Smile
0: you
4: at Gary.
0: Smile at Gary.
4: No one wants that in your bedroom.
0: If you've just joined us, I know this sounds weird, but the pub test today.
4: Closing the bedroom door when you're home alone, does it pass the pub
0: test? We'll have that for you next. With Jam Nation.
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0: Hi, Meredith Jonesy to Amanda driving you home. It's Thursday, Friday Junior. It's time to get down to the Jonesy to Amanda Arms for the pub test.
1: The pub test.
2: Pub test.
1: Does not pass the pub test.
2: Pub test.
1: Pub test. Does it pass the pub test?
2: Pub test.
3: Yeah, the pub test.
1: Doesn't pass the sniff test.
4: Stop it. It's not helpful.
5: We saw a video online of a man asking this incredibly important question.
6: When you're home alone, do you shut the door to your bedroom or do you just leave it open? Because no one's going to come in, and it's kind of weird if you don't shut it, but then it's kind of weird if you do, because it's like, what are you trying to hide and who are you hiding it from?
5: I would feel hugely insecure if the door was open. I just feel too vulnerable.
0: A few comments here. For me, shutting the door is just a natural habit from being a teen and having nosy siblings.
5: What about this one? Never. But the wardrobe door can't be open even for a fraction because monsters.
0: Yeah, the cracky monster. What about this one from Tesha? Mine's always open. Jemai Rai, you live in a share house, you said before.
7: I close and lock my door.
0: Yep. Yeah. We've established everyone was a bit panicky about his well-being.
5: Because what if there's a fire?
0: Yep.
7: Yeah.
0: But it's a privacy lock.
7: Yeah, it's a privacy lock.
0: So any decent bread and butter knife or a long fingernail, for that matter, can open your door.
7: Oh, great. Now I feel fantastic about
5: it. All you need is someone with a great set of cutlery to come by your house.
0: That's all you have.
5: Well, let's put it to you guys. Closing the bedroom door, when you're home alone, does this pass the pub test?
8: Cannot close the bedroom door. What happens if someone breaks in, you open your bedroom door, you don't know who's going to be standing there.
9: The door has to stay open. I have a cat who turns into the parkour king at 2 a.m. If that door was shut, he would beat it down.
10: Leave it open all the time. If you hear something, you know you can get out, or when you close it, that's it, you're stuck in that room and so good.
11: Definitely not closed. I like it open, even whether people are home or not. I just have to have it open, otherwise I just feel claustrophobic.
12: I have a cat who will scratch all night long if it's closed, whether she wants to go in or out, it still needs to be open.
13: I don't have a bedroom door because I took it off because it was in an awful place. So I'm not asleep, I just don't have a door.
14: No, my question is, why would you close the bedroom door? Unless you've got a dog or a cat, and if you're like me, I've got to pee 3 times a night. Mm. The door's shut, mate, I'm busting any. I've got to open the door before I get to the toilet.
5: That's true. You do have to factor in a bit of door opening
0: factor that.
5: Time.
0: I'll say this, I would be in prison and I would say, keep the door shut, okay? Warden. If you can leave it open for me in the morning.
5: Makes me feel vulnerable. No, I don't want to be released, but I want you to lock the door.
0: Do you think, like, a prisoner, if they're in jail and it's pouring down rain, it's dreadful weather, do they ever say, geez, I'm glad I'm not out in that.
5: So cosy in here.
0: I'm not out in that.
15: Righto, you two. That's
5: enough. Enough of our ridiculous musings.
0: Yes.
5: We'll be back tomorrow.
0: Hey, big show tomorrow. You know who's going to be joining
5: us? Pete Murray. Don't point at me. I know it's Pete Murray.
0: Friday Feels Sessions, the FFS. He's going to bring his guitar and he's going to play a song.
5: Please join us.
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26: Allied Moving Services, the careful movers. Relax while they carry the load. National News now.
27: Hello, I'm Michaela Carr. The Prime Minister says he's not pursuing Angus Taylor after the opposition leader swore at him during question time. Anthony Albanese has told the ABC he heard Taylor's remark but has moved on.
28: Well, I just think that people swearing across the chamber isn't appropriate.
29: So Angus Taylor swore at you?
28: It was withdrawn. And the matter's closed.
27: Police have ruled out abduction in the search for missing four-year-old Gus Lamont. He vanished from an outback property in South Australia 8 months ago, and a renewed search has failed to find any new evidence. Detective Superintendent Darren Filkey says they had hoped recent rains might have created fresh opportunities.
30: All of these members have walked, searched in excess of 30 kilometres of waterways over the last 3 days.
27: Australians who've lost up to $3,000 in scams could be eligible for an automatic reimbursement. A proposal by the Treasury would force banks, telecommunications providers and other digital platforms to reimburse those who were scammed through their services. MND warrior Neil Danaher will be honoured with a state funeral at the MCG on June the 10th. The former AFL player and coach passed away on Monday after living with MND for 13 years and raising more than $100 million for research. And Australian researchers have debunked the theory of baby brain. Researchers at Monash Uni have carried out a comprehensive memory and cognition study with 150 new mums and 150 new dads. They found that those new parents were no less astute than non-parents.
26: Harvey Norman Computers Gladstone has all your home security needs.
27: Dean Solomon has fronted the media for the first time since taking over as interim coach of the Bombers. Just days after Brad Scott's sacking, Solomon says he's not interested in the job full time.
31: I won't even consider that. I won't even consider that. While I'm doing this job, I think it's really the wrong thing to do for me to even entertain any thoughts in around that.
27: And Maroon's teammates are continuing to rally around Kalyn Ponga following his controversial send-off in last night's Origin opener. The star fullback was marched for a shoulder charge, which ultimately cost Queensland the game.
26: 4CC, your weather now. Harvey Norman Electrical Gladstone, your home of all things floor care and coffee.
32: Showers around early this evening. It will clear overnight. Tomorrow will be a fine and sunny day with westerly winds at 10 knots, and tomorrow's top temperatures between 23 and 25.

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1: Christian O'Connell Show. Right now, you call 000. You need to go in a hospital, but wait, I need to get changed. I cannot go in like this. We got Sanya on the line now. So what happened? What's your story?
2: Oh, 3 years ago, I was in the bathroom getting ready and I got electrocuted by my hairdryer.
1: Oh, my God.
2: And it hit me in the chest and threw me backwards, out cold. I wake up, my daughter's there. She's already called the ambos, and I look down and there's all this hair all over my legs. And I'm like, quick, give me the shaver. And I put the dry shave on the floor in the bathroom.
1: You've just been electrocuted. You are kidding me. You're going to shave your legs.
2: Dry shave. I'm so grateful because when I got to hospital, I had about 7 different doctors coming in, checking on me.
1: Yeah, but not like checking your legs.
2: Young intern, but my legs were all nice and smooth. And
1: they're going, hey, listen, there's no nerve damage, but do something about these legs.
3: Do something with that mess.
1: Because you really let yourself go. There's about 6 weeks worth of undergrowth here.
2: Well, they might not have given me, you know, really good care if they thought I didn't take care of myself.
1: Oh, no. Oh, my God. What a fantastic story right out the gates.
2: Thank you.
1: And
4: hello.
1: And welcome to the show. What's your story for us today?
4: Thank you. Oh, I think it's the same sort of theme as your first caller,
1: yeah,
4: about hair. I was, it's a bit embarrassing actually. I was in labour and my water's broke and they're saying, oh my God, you've got to be induced straight away, because I had a very complicated pregnancy the first time. And I thought, nah, no way, I've got to get my bikini line done before they induce me.
1: You've got to be kidding. Now, everything you're going to go through.
4: So I rang hubby up and I said, you've got to bring the wax kit down, because I was already at the hospital. And he's going, what the hell? And I said, yep, you've got to bring it down. Hubby races down, gets me the Nair. I don't know if you know Nair.
5: Oh, yes,
4: but
5: yes.
4: Nair is, yep. Got there, and I was sitting in the bathroom trying to, you know,
1: do the procedure. Yeah.
4: Do the procedure.
1: Yep.
4: It was a bit awkward.
1: Jim's gardening, this is called it.
4: I got there.
1: Yeah.
5: Well done.
4: And, it was quite embarrassing. But
5: magnificent.
4: It was a clean birth, put it that way.
1: I can just imagine Kevin McLeod going, look at
3: yes,
1: the front yardage here is immaculate, you know?
4: Yeah, exactly. I mean, come on.
1: Grand designs, indeed. Wow. Incredible stuff and very funny. Brilliant story. Thank you very much for sharing that with us today, Anne.
4: Thank you. Well,
1: thanks, Anne.
4: Bye.
1: Bye. See you, Anne. Who we got here? Deneen?
6: Diane.
7: Yeah, Diane, yes. Alrighty, so some years ago, my husband and I were in a very compromising position. I'm trying to be really careful what I say.
1: Okay, you reached the end of the movie.
7: Absolutely,
1: yep.
7: And there were fireworks, okay?
1: Oh, wow. Not often the case. Well, for both parties anyway.
7: Well, mainly for me, that's what I was concerned with. Anyhow, so we get there.
1: Yeah.
7: And we get this almighty pain in our head, like an explosion. And we have to call an ambulance. I think I'm dying.
1: What? You have to call an ambulance because you had... What's the condition?
5: Is it so good?
7: It's called a thunderclap migraine.
3: Oh,
1: what's
3: my God.
1: A thunderclap for? Like,
7: no idea.
1: You get a thunderclap from somebody?
7: Yeah, you go to the hospital. They take you to the hospital. They do the lumbar puncture.
1: Bloody
7: I thought
1: hell.
7: I had a stroke or something.
1: God, so was it agony?
7: You're terrible. The trainee doctors all come in.
1: Well, they want to have a go.
7: The same thing.
1: Oh, I see.
7: Like, how did this happen?
1: I wonder. It must be so unusual.
7: Apparently not.
3: Wow.
5: Be careful out there.
1: Yeah, did not think we'd get this story today.
5: No.
1: You learn something new every day, Diane.
5: That's come out of the blue. That has.
7: You're welcome.
1: Yeah. All right, Diane, thank you very much.
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6: And there's all the latest in sport.
9: The Bombers have today sacked him as coach after nearly 4 years in charge.
6: Gladstone and Central Queensland's leaders in local, 4CC, and on iHeartRadio.
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2: Christian O'Connell Show. So, you know, Monday I came in and I was raging about NBN. We'd moved our daughter Ruby into a new place and we'd had a nightmare with NBN. It just hadn't worked. So she had to, yesterday at 7:30 in the morning, and if you're a student, 7:30 a.m. is like being woken up at 1 a.m. where their body clock is. So she had to get up, and this engineer arrived and she was like, you know, my dad trying to do this, and he took one look at where the NBN was plugged into the wall, and he goes, it's not

0: to be plugged in there. That's for the TV.
1: Oh,
0: and he goes,
1: no.
0: It's meant to be over there. And he pointed the other side of the room. He picked up a lead, put it over the other side of the room, and he goes, there you go, it's working now.
1: Oh.
0: 30 seconds.
2: Oh. And you were very upset at the NBN.
0: Raging. I've just apologised to the NBN Corporation and for the marvellous service that is now working at full speed. She said that this guy was like in his late 20s, and he looked at her and knew she was a student and saw all the books out and stuff, like that, essays being done. And she felt really embarrassed, and then she just went, yeah, my dad was setting that up.
1: Oh,
0: and he went... Your dad, yeah, right. And walked off.
1: Oh.
2: He's got your back.
0: Whoever you were, thank you for stopping your dad being so carelessly thrown under the bus. But there's nothing worse, though, when you call somebody out and essentially you're wasting their time. It's humiliating.
2: Yes. Well, it's happened to me. I called out. I've had my dishwasher having its bloody F78 issue. And so it keeps happening.
0: Sounds like a new workout program. I just got into the F78.
2: And so I call this guy out at great expense, and then he comes and goes, okay.
0: You mean he shouldn't earn a living from repairing washing machines? He should do it for free for radio hosts.
2: Well,
0: God, the horror of it.
2: If someone is willing to do that, I would actually give us a buzz. I called him up, and he has a look at the machine. He goes, look, there doesn't seem to be anything wrong with it. I go, no, it has the F78 issue. Mm. Just put it through a cycle. It'll do it. Puts it through the cycle. Yes, it's working perfectly fine. He's like, worked. There's nothing wrong with that. No, do it again. I made him try this cycle 5 times.
3: Oh,
2: it
3: no.
2: wouldn't do the error. The one time I actually need it to do the error, it wasn't doing it. And then he buggers off. That's $250 for him to look at a perfectly good dishwasher. And then it's not working again.
1: It knew.
0: Well, listen, if he's listening now, you can pick up another easy $250. He's obviously got some Midas touch. Well, just his physical presence mends it. Do you reckon he's got some special sort of zapper or remote control in his pockets? What a great scam. Having to do no work or bending over or twisting or anything.
2: Yeah.
0: All right, you wasted other people's time. Diane's on the line. Diane, hey. So you wasted someone's time?
4: Oh, I did indeed, and I felt like such a goose afterwards, I can tell you. I went out to the car to try and start it one morning, was in the garage, turned the key, lights were on, nothing happened, not even a tick, nothing. So I thought, man. So I rang the RACV. You know, they give you this little tracking app thing. So
0: yes.
4: Watched him make his way to me. It took him about 20 minutes, I reckon. Comes in, hops in the car, moves it from drive to park, starts it and says, there you go.
0: No. Come on, Diane. No.
4: Yep. I felt like such an idiot.
0: I think I might have fixed this tricky situation. I'm trained for this.
4: Yep. I didn't even think to look. And I think he just gave me this really disparaging look when he's like shifting it from park back into park, and I'm just like, smashed my head.
0: Diane, great story. Very funny. Thank you for sharing, mate.
4: Thank you.
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4: Christian O'Connell Show. Time for the time waster. Today we're looking for your cafe songs. Radiohead love going to their local cafe. That's right, they love to sing Fake Plastic Teas.
5: Good God.
4: Latte in red, not lady in red, latte in red.
5: Silver.
4: It's Scotty over troubled water.
5: Oh, classy.
4: Yeah,
5: gold.
4: Nice bit of Italian biscuit. Sgt. Pepper's Lonely Heart Club sandwich.
5: Yes.
4: To go, yeah. Please, to go.
5: Silver plus.
4: And no, that's terrible, that one. Yeah. All right, Rhea, what have you got?
5: Billy Bean is not my lover. Billy. Yeah.
4: Passport for all of us for that.
5: At the Cuppa. Cuppa Cabana.
6: Yeah, very good.
4: Gold.
5: Just a matcha paradise.
4: Oh, that's very good. The performance is gold as well.
6: Johnny.
5: And I like big cups and I can not
4: lie. That's great. Yes. Great. Well done. Okay, what have you got? We're looking for your cafe songs. That's the time waste today. Rio, are you ready to mark?
5: Let's go.
4: All right. Cafe songs. Chai, chai, chai. NSYNC. Alexander Mooney, well done. Ciabatta be home soon.
5: Silver plus.
4: Very good. Who's that? Lee Collins. Espresso yourself.
5: Silver.
4: Well done, Donna. Mocha number 5. Inch,
5: inch, gold. Inch.
4: Well done, Brendan. Weigh me up before you Coco.
5: Gold.
4: Well done, Shri. Bohemian cups of tea.
5: Oh, yeah.
4: Great
5: yeah,
4: name for a cafe.
5: Very clever. Gold
4: That's very
5: plus.
4: Good. Well done, Chris. ACDC, it's a DeLong way to the top. DeLongy way to the top.
5: Ron, sorry.
4: Oh. Barista Bojangles instead of Mr. Bojangles. Genius. Julie Walker, very good. Drip it like it's hot.
5: Silver.
4: Let's hear it for the soy.
5: Bronze.
4: And I need chai tonight.
5: Silver minus.
4: All right, who's winning, Rio?
5: It's got to be Bohemian cups of tea.
4: Well done, okay. That's the Christian O'Connell Show for today. We are back tomorrow. Don't forget, tell us about your local pub. It needs saving. It's worth fighting for. 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

Peter Gabriel, So Is Our Album tonight that we're looking at. But let's kick it off with actually his former bandmate from Genesis. He passed the torch to him and Phil Collins became the lead singer. This is Something Happened on the Way to Heaven, Phil Collins. You're on the 80s at 8.

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0: You're on the 80s today. Shane Bryan with you. That was Big Time by Peter Gabriel from the album So, our featured album tonight. And, of course, the album didn't just give him the big hits. It changed the sound and feel of mainstream pop in the mid-80s. It was one of the first albums to really blend world music influences with big commercial pop, bringing African rhythms and global sounds right into the charts in a way that people really hadn't heard before. It also helped redefine what a music video could be. Gabriel leaned very heavily into visual storytelling, something that he has done ever since with his videos. It was the whole art meets pop approach that became a bit of a standard in the MTV era. Culturally, So proved something very big. Proved that you could be experimental, thoughtful, even a little bit left of center, and still have massive mainstream success. It opened the door in the 80s for artists to take risks without losing that wide audience. And its influence still gets recognized today. Peter Gabriel was inducted into the Rock and Roll Hall of Fame in 2014, and he was introduced by Coldplay's Chris Martin. Now, I know that there's been a lot of stories about how he came up with the name So, given the fact that every album that he'd done previously as a solo album was just his name, Peter Gabriel. That was it. Well, Chris Martin actually came up with a very valid reason as to how the name got changed.
1: After leaving Genesis, Peter recorded a number of albums, starting with Peter Gabriel, the self-titled album. He followed that, thank you. He followed that with Peter Gabriel, the self-titled album, and then followed that with the unforgettable Peter Gabriel, the eponymous album, and its follow-up, Peter Gabriel. His label said, Peter, is there any way you would give us another title? They've all got the same one. Like a petulant teenager, he said, so? And they said, that's perfect.
0: I think I love that version the best. And that wraps up our look at the Peter Gabriel album. So coming up very shortly, we're going to be chatting with Kim Wilde as we wrap up her interview and take a look at her dates as she heads to Australia a bit later on the year. But up next, a classic track from an Aussie band, Moving Pictures. What about me? That's coming up next on the 80s at 8. Stick around.
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2: 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I'm the Sarge in charge. 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

0: Well, that's it for the 80s at 8 tonight and also this week. Tomorrow night, it is the Totally 80s Friday night. Four big hours of 80s hits, including this. And some Aussie 80s hits as well. That's tomorrow night on the Totally 80s Friday night. Have a fantastic night. Thanks for keeping me company.
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1: Speaking about that, mate, and I know that this made national news, and we spoke about it last week, the arson on that speed camera. Have you caught the person for that yet?
2: No, at the end of the day, we are getting a lot of feedback from the site, some good, some bad.
1: Yeah.
2: At the end of the day, someone has to pay for that $300,000-$400,000 bit of equipment, and it's not going to be the bloke setting it on a fire. I can guarantee you'll be you and I, the general person who's paying taxes, so that's one less thing we can get to the hospital, that's one less thing we can get done to the roads, that's one less thing we can do to improve our community and people supporting the behaviour of someone setting that speed cam on fire. It is a little bit ridiculous, but at the end of the day, they can say whatever they like online.
0: For breakfast, thanks to Reef City Motors, and better music and more of it on Central Queensland's 4CC.
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0: 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We talk it over. We've got it covered on 4CC's Hot Topic. Thanks to Night Owl.
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0: is Central Queensland, which comes with a commitment to keep you up to date. 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

0: 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But before you wet a line, catch Liam from The Complete Angler on 4CC's Fishing Report, Friday mornings at 7.15. And after you've got the best advice, head into The Complete Angler, Gladstone Harbour. 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
1: Guys, just had some really exciting news from the producers. They said, listen, we got a couple of stories lined up, a couple of callers with it gave way. No one died in them. They're not. Caitlin, the producer, who can be quite direct with her language, she's spoken. I'm not saying that's good or bad. I'm just saying she is. And she just goes, they're not killer stories. I didn't know there was a phrase. I just thought it was understood that we don't want any.
2: I think she
1: any
2: meant-
1: deaths on the radio. All right, this
2: no serial
1: it
2: killer.
1: Gave way. No Ed Gein stories. Bianca, welcome to the show.
3: Good morning, guys. How are you?
1: I'm good, Bianca. Can I just confirm that you are alive in this story? Yes.
3: I am alive in this story,
1: good
3: thanks
1: news.
3: To my Hulk mum.
1: Good news. So
3: we had an old school 90s metal bunk bed. And I was laying on the bottom double bit with mum, and all of a sudden the top bunk gave way, came down onto us. Mum caught the bunk bed, so
1: wow.
3: Full mum strength as I was able to get out, and I'm pretty sure mum just lifted it off to the side. But the old school metal bunk bed frame.
1: Yeah, remember those? Yeah, well, me and my sister had those when we were younger, yeah. Wow-wee. Amazing, like you said, the mum strength to do that.
3: Yeah, neither of us got hurt, luckily, but...
1: No one's dead.
3: Yeah, they weren't light either,
1: perfect
3: the
1: break,
3: metal bunk
1: perfect
3: bed.
1: Cool. They're not, no. Bianca, thank you very much for your story.
3: Thanks, guys. Have a good morning.
1: Thank you. One from one, no one dead. Let's see if we can keep this going. David, welcome to the show. It gave way.
4: It did give way. It was a scaffold on a job when I was a young apprentice. And they don't use those scaffolds anymore. And
1: because
4: it's been
1: of this.
4: It's been raining, and we pegged it all up. We're up on about the second story, doing the eaves, as you do, and the boss was on the one end of the scaffold, and I was on the other, and the pegs gave way that were bracing up the scaffold.
1: Oh, my God.
4: And we both came sliding down the wall, looking at each other, wondering how it was going to land and bash different bits of arm and leg as we came down and landed on the ground and looked at each other, seeing we were both still reasonably good, and just started laughing, thinking it was the funniest thing that had happened in quite some
1: time. David, what a great story. Only in Australia would you hear someone tell a story about sliding down a building and go, we were sliding down, looking at each other. The funniest of times. Really had to be there.
4: It was funny at the time, but we packed up and decided it was time to go home.
1: Yeah, you're right. Yeah, you're kind of like, you're done for the day with that one, aren't you?
4: Yeah, done for the day.
1: Wow, what a moment in your lives.
4: Yeah, I know.
1: It's like something out of a cartoon, isn't it? A Roadrunner cartoon.
2: Yeah.
4: But my wife says I've got more than 9 lives because I've been involved in all sorts of things like that. And,
2: maybe it's
4: just walk
2: away. Maybe you've got to be a bit more careful, David.
1: Yeah, maybe time to retire, actually.
2: Seems to be a common denominator.
1: Stay indoors, David. Stay indoors.
4: Stay indoors. Wrap myself in cotton wool.
1: Yes, exactly.
4: Like
1: for the rest of your years, David. David, brilliant story. Very well told. Right. Thank you.
4: Good, guys. Thank you.
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0: is Central Queensland, which comes with a commitment to keep you up to date. So if it's happening in news locally, we've got you covered.
1: A record number of patients have received care at Gladstone's nurse-led walk-in clinic since its operating hours were expanded.
0: We'll also keep you across what's going on nationally and around the world.
2: US Central Command described the strikes as defensive actions to protect troops from threats posed by Iranian forces.
0: And there's all the latest in sport.
2: The Bombers have today sacked him as coach after nearly 4 years in charge.
0: Gladstone and Central Queensland's leaders in local 4CC and on iHeartRadio.
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0: Sinéad O'Connell show.
1: Small things. Big joy.
0: Now, the last couple of days haven't been feeling that well. My family have been trying to... I'm not very good with too much fuss.
2: Okay.
0: So they have to tread very carefully around me, right? So I'm like, I'm fine. I don't like too much fuss. So they've been gently giving me things that show me care without it being a big deal.
2: That's nice.
0: So in the last 40 hours, I've received two things. Whittaker's coconut block chocolate.
2: Oh, I love that.
0: You know I love that.
2: Yeah.
0: My wife came back yesterday from doing the shop and she just simply placed it down on my desk and walked away. Like dealing with an ape, basically. I just go into his cage.
3: Leave him his banana.
0: Do not make eye contact. Do not start him. Just leave his banana. Retreat backwards. Eyes down on the floor. Phew, I think it's okay. And then now my daughter, she's going back to college. She went to office works yesterday and she came back with a brand new pack of Sharpie pens, fine point. She knows what Papa likes because sometimes you need to make a fine point, but with a bold pen, a bold fine point. A pack of those, and again, put them on my desk and walked away.
3: That's very generous for a university student. They're not cheap.
0: Yeah. Oh, no, she also put my credit card back there as well. Yeah. But I don't mind.
3: Yes, that's a beautiful gesture.
0: Pay the piper. That's what I always say. All right, what have you got here? Small thing, big joy. Christian, the first sip of coffee in the morning. Mm, you're right, it's like the first sip of your drink at the weekend on a Friday, isn't it?
2: Yes.
0: The first drink. Christian, small thing, big joy for me. Walking out the office Friday afternoon. That's the spirit, Andrew. That's our employee of the week there.
4: Early afternoon.
0: Small thing, big joy. Putting a wheat pack on my feet when I go to bed so they're nice and toasty at the moment during winter. What a great idea.
3: I love the smell of the wheat pack.
0: Yeah. Just as it comes out the microwave.
3: Yes.
4: So good.
0: Tracy, that soft feeling. Only in Australia would someone say this. Okay. Tracy, so I'm saying small thing, big joy, okay? That soft feeling of a brand new pair of tracky pants.
2: Tracky dacks.
0: Oh, Eckhart Tolle. The power of now. And the power of tracky dacks.
3: It is a very specific feeling.
4: It really is. Oh, yes.
0: Well, I remember the first time I went to Bunnings and I realised, I'm far too smart to be here. Because everyone is in tracky dacks and shorts and bin tangs.
4: And sloppy joes.
0: Yes. I was like, I need to go in the car. And
3: you're in your tuxedo.
0: I was sipping a cocktail. Christian, a small thing, big joy, when my son randomly gets off his computer and comes and gives me a cuddle on the couch.
2: Oh,
0: that's lovely. That's some Elon Musk's mum. Small thing, thank you. Small thing, big joy, watching my 15-year-old dog trying to still do the zoomies. Oh my God. The zoomies, if you don't know, is a perfect word for when, you know, your dog is so happy you come back. Maybe you've only been gone 5 minutes or 5 hours. Same thing to a dog. And they're so happy they try and chase their own tail and they go round, then they just fall over. But my big old dog, our German Shepherd dog we used to have, used to do that round, trying to catch her own tail, would get it, fall over, but still with the tail in its mouth, and then jump back up. That's the zoomies, by the way. I don't know why it's called the zoomies. Are they zooming around?
5: Yeah.
0: The zoomies is just a pleasing word to think of, isn't it? Christian, small thing, big joy, when you flash someone to change lanes or you get them on a narrow street. This has equal small thing, big rage if you don't get thanked back.
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0: Hey, I'm Christian O'Connell, and I love a pub. 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

0: 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NBM engineer came out yesterday. I put the that little lead into the wrong hole in the wall. It was the one where the TV comes through. There's another hole the other side of the room I hadn't seen. Anyway, listen, you know, I'm not an NBM technician, mate, okay? Don't look at me with those judgy eyes. Diane's on the line. Good morning, Diane. Welcome to the show.
1: Good morning, team.
0: Diane, so you wasted someone's time?
1: I did indeed, and I felt like such a goose afterwards, I can tell you. I went out to the car to try and start it one morning, was in the garage, turned the key, lights were on, nothing happened, not even a tick, nothing. So I thought, oh, man. So I rang the RACV. You know, they give you this little tracking app thing. So
0: yes.
1: Watched him make his way to me. It took him about 20 minutes, I reckon. Comes in, hops in the car. Moves it from drive to park, starts it and says, there you go.
0: No. Come on, Diane. No.
1: Yep. I felt like such an idiot.
0: I think I might have fixed this tricky situation. I'm trained for this.
1: Yep. I didn't even think to look. And I think he just gave me this really disparaging look when he's like shifting it from park back into park, and I just thought, that's my head.
0: Diane, great story. Very funny. Thank you for sharing, mate.
1: Thank you.
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2: 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I wake up to the sounds of the weekday mornings. We start our day with Hammo and a bit of brekkie on the reef, thanks to Reef City Motors.
4: Before you go.
5: Yeah, so I'm waiting for this.
4: Guess what today is?
5: You tell me what today is.
4: It's, believe it or not, Termite Awareness Day. That's all I can come up with. I'm sorry. Termites are little buggers. They will eat anything.
5: All right, so there's an awareness day for termites.
4: Yeah. So check your verandas.
5: Check your verandas. 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
4: Yeah, I promise. You know, I wouldn't lead you up a garden path. What do you got? You're stalling for time. Come on.
5: See, you
4: got nothing, have you?
5: I've got to go to the news. I reckon... I reckon Noah must have really trusted those two termites when he put them on the ark. See ya! Bye!
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3: Double A Chattery, the podcast drops today. This is your side hustle. We're your forensic psychologist slash friend, Anita McGregor. Which comes first, friend or a forensic psychologist?
4: Friend comes first. But the fact I find her so interesting, she's such an interesting worldview, is because of the work she does, I think.
3: Yeah.
4: But often on the podcast, we talk about a whole lot of general stuff. But this one today is so interesting. As we head into Christmas, we thought it'd be a great time to look at this. Why are so many people going no contact with their parents? This is, Oprah talks about it, Mel Robbins talks about it, the trend of no contact. It's all over social media. What happens here is that this is framed often as a form of self-preservation. Adult children separating from their parents. It's not rebellion. It's adult children saying, I'm putting up my boundaries because as a parent, you are toxic for me. And there's lots of articles at the moment about my parents are narcissists, therefore my behavior is this. How do I separate from them? The word narcissist gets thrown around a lot.
3: It does, doesn't it?
4: There's a lot of stuff here, though, that the younger generations are prioritizing their mental health more than any other generation has. And they're saying, that means I don't want to be around you. And parents are bewildered, saying, I was doing my best. Mel Robbins, she's one of the top podcasters in the world. She's written the book, Let Them. She's saying what seems to be, for my generation, say, the most sensible thing. Here's her take on it.
5: Your parents, they've likely not gone to therapy, nor do they want to. The issues that you see in their marriage that you wish you could change or make better, they've been there forever. They're not changing. They are who they are. They have the relationship they have. It's not your responsibility to do anything about it. And something that's helped me develop a level of acceptance and love with my folks is just saying to myself, they gave me everything they could based on their life experience.
3: That's pretty good.
4: Wouldn't you think?
3: They did the best they could.
4: That's what that generation thinks. Mm-hmm. But a whole lot of, well, I'm seeing it over TikTok, a whole lot of articles have been written with people answering back saying, why should I have to put up with my parents' lack of understanding of me? Why should I have to put up with all the damage my parents have done to me emotionally? I don't want to have to do that. So Mel got attacked for saying that. Interesting, isn't it? So these adult children are saying, excuse me, you don't know my family.
3: Sure.
4: Here's a classic example of one of those.
6: I would not wish being an adult child estranged from your parent on my worst enemy. And if you talk to any adult children who are estranged from their parents or parent, they will most likely tell you that it was death by a thousand cuts. We can look at our parent and say, we know that you didn't have the tools. We know that you did your best. But now we're at a point where I never got taught certain things and I'm having to go out and find the answers and find the resources and change and become a better person. And all that we want is for that estranged parent to do the same thing, but they refuse.
4: So this is the first generation of kids who've really learned about their own emotions. And they are irritated that their parents aren't meeting them halfway.
3: In and our for our generation, X, we get sandwiched by, so we had brutal parents when we were young and now our kids hate us. Do you see what's happened
4: there?
3: Well,
4: this is the thing, and I think it used to be, and maybe it still is in Australia, America maybe is more polarized with this stuff, but you'd sit around the Christmas table, for example, and you'd be irritated, the things that trigger you, whatever. But that's Christmas. That's families. Now, this generation is saying, I'm not putting up with that. But there is long-term damage, and Anita discusses this beautifully, long-term damage in family estrangement that will impact you for a long time. So be careful about that. The word narcissist gets thrown around a lot. My parents were narcissists is used a lot. And Anita says there is a technical term for this, a medical term. That's not what these people are referring to. This woman has got a whole list of themselves. Here's A, they paint themselves as the victim. They'll twist your healing into an act of betrayal, etc. She says they will rewrite the past. Suddenly everything that's happened in the past was beautiful and wonderful except you. And Anita had an interesting spin on the fact is that we all do that.
7: We all rewrite the history of our family. I have rewritten the story of my childhood. My kids have rewritten the story of my parenting. We all do that. Traditionally, there's three roles that we have in the world in dynamics. And one is like being a victim or being a villain or being a hero. And when we rewrite the story, we often place ourselves as the hero or as the victim in a situation. We rarely say, I was the asshole. I was the villain in this.
4: Mm. So everyone's retreated to their corners.
3: Yeah.
4: And unless you have a conversation and reach out into the middle and say, I will listen to you,
3: mm-hmm.
4: you won't get past this. But this is a very dangerous, and they're calling it a trend. But as Anita said, this trend will have long-term implications
3: sure.
4: for families.
3: And it might be over something that's really minor. We're not talking about abuse here. We're just talking about because
4: oh,
3: your
4: no,
3: dad didn't
4: right.
3: pick you up from sport or
4: this
3: didn't go to your sporting
4: This isn't about abusive parents. This isn't about any of that.
3: Yeah.
4: This is about parents who have given you emotional baggage and whose parents haven't.
3: And I look at you as a mother. You are a fantastic mother. I always feel that your boys, you've always been very supportive and, you know, because you wanted to have, you know, you look like you weren't going to have kids. And for years, I knew you were and you were childless. And then when you did have children, you really gave it a red hot go.
4: But
3: on the other hand, you know, when my eldest was born, I was 24 years of age. You know, I was 24, I was a kid.
4: But we've both done the best we could.
3: Kids don't even get a car registered these days. Years, all of a sudden you've got a kid and you do the best you can.
4: But
3: if I could go back in time to be a 12, I'd probably say, okay, this is how I would handle raising my son. And my son is wonderful.
4: Oh, he's gorgeous. They love you.
3: And I'm all very proud of my kids and I'm proud of the relationship that I have with my children. But it's different than the relationship that I have with my dad. My dad, you know, who I love dearly, but it was just a different generation. But I don't hold my mum and dad responsible for anything that's happened in my life. You've got to give up blaming your parents. Short of us, unless they put you in a dungeon and molested you, then yes, bad. But if they just, you know, didn't give you the supportive words, if you're over 50 and you're still blaming your parents.
4: Interesting, isn't it?
3: You should go and see someone.
4: Well, this is what's happening. They are seeing people. They're seeing therapists. They're seeking help for their own mental health and saying, it's not healthy for me to be around you. It's a very interesting time. And as we go into Christmas, have a listen to this podcast because Anita gives everyone tools for how to walk into that room and be kind.
3: And she got to swear as well, you know, because she's a forensic psychologist. She can do that. I don't know what your excuse is. Double H Chattery, it drops today. Get it from wherever you get all your good podcasts from.
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1: and Amanda Keller.
0: Down to the Jonesy and Amanda Rams pump test. Going no contact with your parents, breaking up with your parents. We were just talking about this, and as I was thinking about it, I could never just not talk to my parents.
2: No, it's interesting, isn't it?
0: You know, my father passed away some years ago, but I couldn't just stop talking to my mother.
2: And yet people are. And it is generational, I think, is that we just went into the... Our parents would give us the irrits, but we'd still consider them family and we'd put up with it.
0: But you know what?
2: Now they're not. Now this is a big thing and they're not.
0: But that's the thing. Like, we were raised under the brutal hand of the 70s. An 80s parent, and there was no such thing as feelings or emotions. If you put on weight, my mother would say, oh, you put on weight, you're fat, you know, all that sort of stuff. These days, you can't even say that. You can't say, I don't say anything to my kids.
2: To play devil's advocate, there would be a whole lot of kids whose parents are like that, who say, it's not good for me to be around that anymore.
0: Sure.
2: I'm working on myself. I'm not going to put myself in that position. But there's a whole swathe of stung parents going, what's happened? Why aren't our kids why aren't they spending time with us? Why have they gone no contact? They're so hurt. And the kids are saying, I've been trying to tell you why, but no one's meeting in the middle. There's lots of families this is happening to. So let's do this. Well, let's call it going no contact with your parents or breaking up with your parents. You might be on either side of this equation. Does this act pass the pub test?
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5: This is a topic that Anita McGregor and I are discussing on our podcast, Double A Chattery, that drops today. And Anita has worked with families before. She's a psychologist. She's a forensic psychologist. So she brings some interesting light to this. But this is a topic that is going viral all around the world. And it is about people, adults, going no contact with their parents, breaking up with their parents. So they're saying, is this a much-needed corrective? And are you right to have your boundaries in place? Or is this a worrisome change in family relations? So it's often framed as a form of self-preservation rather than rebellion. So adults are sharing their traumas on social media and reasons for going no contact with their parents. And then you see parents who are reeling from the rejection. In our day, you just put up with your parents and put up with their flaws. Now, people aren't.
6: Well, we're from the corporal punishment era. And I would not wish that on my children. But I'd hate to see down the track that little Johnny doesn't talk to his dad because his dad didn't get him the latest e-bike.
5: This is the thing.
6: I hate to see that in the future.
5: That's what Anita says too, is that there are long-term implications from being estranged from your family.
6: Yeah.
5: Even though people at the moment are saying, this is how I'm feeling, bang, this can lead to scars that may never heal. So, breaking up with your parents, does it pass the pub test?
7: Oh, I think it doesn't pass the pub test. Look, my parents lived through the Depression. They sort of didn't know what to do. They weren't the greatest, but I love them to death, and I'd be lost without them. It made me the man I am today and give me a bit of resilience. It doesn't pass the pub test to me.
8: I reckon it definitely makes the pub test. I broke up with my mum about 5 years before she died, and the reason was because she wasn't a mother, and I think sometimes mothers shouldn't be mothers.
9: Sometimes kids are impossible to have a relationship with, like my son. If the world don't spin around him, the world don't spin.
10: I think it's insane. This has just happened to me, and I'm baffled and heartbroken. I was iced out with no explanation, no reason. I never knew what I'd done. I couldn't fix anything because I didn't know what the issue was.
11: I talked to my mum, but I will refuse to talk to my father. The reason being is because I'm transgender, and the day that my father turns around and says he wants nothing to do with me, well, then I want nothing to do with him since he wants nothing to do with me.
5: Oh, some tough stories in there. If you want to have a listen to the podcast, Anita, sort of, you might find your way through as we discuss all that, and she's got some ideas too.
6: Whew. Double A Chattery, check it out.
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0: 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Have those three morning coffees lost their kick? Time to switch on Hammo's Heart Starter, thanks to Solar Power Gladstone. 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And it's up to you to call the winner. 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
3: Second last day of the Jonesy and Amanda Breakfast Show as it is. We haven't been given the flick, though. 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
4: But what happens is we want you to build this show with us. 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
3: It's a big deal, too, because we're not just doing Sydney anymore. We're going national, man.
4: Oh, we want to be terrible all around Australia.
3: So I was hoping we'd be better than that.
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3: The axe is sharp. Have you not noticed that everyone's getting the flick lately? So anyway, next year we're doing Jam Nation live around the country and we need your ideas. Wednesday is Ideas Day.
5: I would like to see pensioner partners. You know, we want to meet someone.
6: Fig Jam. Fathers interrupting gatherings.
5: It's called Miguel's Millennial Munchies. So basically, I have young adult, you know, teenagers lazy, want to do something fast, but it has to be good.
7: Well, I think Sharon, just a couple of previous callers ago, knocked it on the head because there just aren't enough nice people out there who want to settle down and have a decent relationship. Look, I'd be keen to meet that Sharon because she sounds like a very genuine person.
4: We match, mate.
3: I'd be keen to meet that Sharon. I just don't like pensioner partners. If we can give them a sexier name...
4: Sexy 60s.
3: Okay.
4: These ideas will be put onto balloons. I'm about to throw a dart and we'll pick one.
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1: and Amanda Keller.
2: Here it comes. It sounds like Jonesy's making animal shapes. He's ballooning up. What happens on Wednesdays? We take your ideas as to what we should have on the fruited plains. What would you like to see on the show next year? Like to see and hear. Your ideas have been put on balloons with corresponding numbers. I'm about to throw a balloon at Jonesy. He's been putting on his protective gear.
3: And the ideas we have thus far, pension partners, fig jam, millennial munchies, what's your favourite soup and why?
2: Yes, I hope that's on there.
3: And slop gear.
2: Also, slop gear?
3: That's the biggest biggest lemon.
2: Well, what also, we both have one that every week is on there, Pun Hour, and you've got diss songs.
3: Yeah. Love song desecration.
2: Yeah, so all of those are on balloons.
3: Yes.
2: Jonesy hasn't put in his cricket box, so who knows where these darts might land.
3: I've put my enormous hands over there.
2: Close your visor.
3: Well, yeah, you've got to...
2: Yeah, I'm going to put my blindfold on.
3: I don't think you need that.
2: How about I just close my eyes?
3: Okay.
2: No, put your visor down, Brendan. I'll hit you in the face.
3: Okay.
2: All right. Now, my eyes are closed. Are you out of the way, Jenna?
4: Yeah.
2: Brendan, where are you in front of... Are you okay? Everyone out of the way?
5: All right. You're good to go.
2: Ready? Say hello, Brendan, so I see where you are.
3: Hello, Amanda.
5: Oh, you've just hit him straight in the head.
2: Oh!
5: Clinical. Very clinical this time of year. Oh, no.
2: What is it?
5: Okay, two's Pun Hour.
2: Pun Hour? Pun Hour. Well, I flamboyantly said that I'd like to do Pun Hour. How I think this works is that you guys phone up with a topic and I have to come up with a pun. Look at your face, Brendan.
3: I'd rather watch your favourite soup and why.
2: Pun Hour is going to be happening when we do tribal drum.
0: Brendan Jonesy Jones. Amanda Keller.
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2: I'm not sure how I feel about what's about to happen because I have held up the promise of this being exciting and wonderful.
3: Next year we go to the Fruited Plains of Drive Time Radio. Wednesdays, ideas. We're given numbers. Those numbers were put onto balloons. Those balloons were put onto me.
2: Yes.
3: Amanda threw darts.
2: Yes.
3: And it came up with today's idea.
4: Oh no.
2: What is it?
4: Okay, two's pun hour.
2: Pun hour.
3: This is
2: one I've been pushing for many months now. And now it's here. I've got to step up and do it.
3: You know what it's like?
2: What?
3: It's like that cross stitch that sits on the desk that hasn't been completed.
2: Well, pun hour is going to happen. Here's how it's going to work. And you can help too, Brendan. And you, Ryan, please join in.
3: I don't want to join in. I don't like puns. I've said that I don't like puns.
2: You're horrible, man.
3: I don't like them. I don't think they're funny.
2: I did motorcycle segment with you.
3: Motorcycle segment, you went, nah.
2: And I still had to sit through it.
3: Well, I'm happy to sit through it. I'm going to sit through here and just look
2: at
3: the
2: city. So here's what happens. For you, we want you to phone up.
3: Yep.
2: And give me us a very simple sentence, and I will try and create a pun around it.
3: Okay, so what would John Farnham, you know him?
2: Yeah.
3: Two strong hearts.
2: Well, that's how he can keep the beat. Bang, that just happened. See, some of them come to me quickly. I'm like a channeler. Some will come quickly. Some might need to be extruded a little more slowly. So, for example, I went to the flower shop. Are you a pansy? That's the kind of thing that's going to happen. This is what's going to happen.
3: Can I just ask?
2: Yeah.
3: So people will ring in.
2: Yes.
3: They will give you a sentence.
2: A very basic sentence with a basic subject.
3: The pun guru.
2: We'll have to I'm going to try and come up with a pun to match the sentence.
3: I'm looking forward to sitting here with my arms crossed, looking out the window, enjoying the metropolis.
2: I look forward to you being a supportive friend and helping me.
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6: 4CC is Central Queensland, which comes with a commitment to keep you up to date. 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
7: Traffic is being impacted on the Capricorn Highway after two crashes just minutes apart.
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8: The Maroons led by 14 midway through the second half when Caelan Ponga was sent off for a shoulder charge.
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3: Wednesday is Ideas Day. You ring up with your ideas. Largely all
2: we know.
3: Dreadful, and then those ideas are transcribed onto balloons. Those balloons are put onto me. You throw a dart, and today it's come up with your idea. Pun hour.
2: Look, I've always fantasised about doing pun hour, so let's take a deep breath and do it.
3: No idea is a bad one, although I would be lying if I said that. This is possibly the worst idea in the world, but let's have at it. Gemma O'Ryan, make sure you get the buzzer out.
2: Well, there's to be no judgment.
3: Yeah, the buzzer. Don't worry about the ding, mate. We won't need
2: asked you to give me just a very basic sentence, and yep. I'm a magician. I'll come up with a pun around it, hopefully. But there's to be no judgment, no buzzers, no dings. It's just a pun.
3: There will be buzzers.
2: Thank you for the support.
3: Lisa is with us.
2: Hello, Lisa. Give me a basic sentence. It's like I'm a... Give me a sentence here. Give me a sentence.
4: There's a yucky nappy on the baby.
2: Well, don't poo-poo the idea. What do you think?
3: Yeah, it's good. Yeah, it's all right.
2: Yeah.
5: What about this? I think this segment has the right formula.
2: Oh, that's not bad, but it's not about poo.
5: It's about babies, though.
2: Okay, all right.
3: Karen.
2: Okay, Karen's... Hello, Karen. Give us your sentence.
6: Hi, guys. The stars are shining brightly.
2: Lucky they're not planets, or I might see Uranus from here. You happy with that one, Brendan?
3: You know, it's not...
2: Was that... Did that pass?
3: Yeah,
2: but... Okay, great. Give me a ding on that one, please. Thank you. Take
3: it's
2: a breath.
3: It's by and large for the whole segment.
2: I know, it's all going to be bot related. James, over to you.
7: The nutcracker is here.
2: I hope you don't make a balls up of it. See, it's all below the waist, all my material.
5: That was good.
2: Thank you. Oh, there's another one. Jeanette. Let's go to Jeanette. Okay, over to you, Jeanette.
8: Hi, Amanda. It's Christmas is my favourite time of year.
2: You have to be careful of scammers because they might fleece Navidad. Brendan's laughed. Brendan laughed. That's my prize right there.
3: That is so
2: That's a
3: dreadful.
2: Double ding. Thank you, Ryan. Double ding. Thank you.
3: Okay. Do you want to take any more?
2: Oh, I'm exhausted. One more.
3: Katrina.
2: Okay, Katrina, over to you. What have you got for me?
9: I won my chess tournament.
2: Are you a child? That'll determine the answer I give here.
9: Say yes.
2: Say yes. All right, so I won't say the one I was going to say, but you can now sell it at a pawn shop. I might say I didn't even check with my mate. Thank you.
3: Katrina, are you...
2: Did I get away with that?
3: Abused by your parents.
2: Katrina, are you happy with that one?
9: We're fantastic. That's great.
2: Thank you.
3: Katrina's suddenly aged.
2: Can I take a breath? I need to just...
3: Yeah.
2: I'm a boxer. I'm going back to my corner. We're going to take more.
3: No, why don't we just walk away?
2: No.
3: Like you walked away from your cross stitch.
2: No.
3: And the Kama Sutra.
2: We've got more. We're going to take more.
3: I wash my hands of this segment. If you...
2: With the Solvol, Jeffrey. That's not a pun, that's just aging.
3: It's just an ad from a bygone era.
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3: We're brainstorming ideas to take to the Fruited Plains next year.
4: Brain hurts.
3: We've got Wednesday's Ideas Day, Thursday's Darts Day, and that's how they're selected. Today we have...
5: Oh no.
4: What is it?
5: Okay, two's Pun Hour.
4: Pun Hour?
3: Which was my suggestion. Idea.
4: And it seemed like it'd be fun.
3: And it seems to suck to be you.
4: Well, you know, because you're giving me no help.
3: Well, because firstly, A, I hate puns, and B, I hate puns. So why would I help you? I will just sit here and look out the window. Ryan, have the buzzer at the ready. Yep.
4: And the ding. I've had some good ones.
3: James has joined us.
4: Okay, James, give me a sentence.
6: Hey, Amanda, I'd like to buy some peanut butter.
4: It'll have to be crunchy because we don't listen to smooth. How about that? Okay, thank you. That's legit. Brendan, don't rub your face. This is hard. Yeah, hello, yes. Susie.
3: Imagine listening to it. Susie.
4: Give me a sentence, Susie.
7: I'm taking my son to the dentist.
4: Ah! Make sure it doesn't happen at 2:30. Come on, ding that one. Oh, Ryan.
8: I've heard it before.
4: Yeah. Oh, okay. Don't punch you in your molars.
3: Daniel has joined us.
4: Obviously, you don't have any wisdom teeth.
3: Okay, let's wrap it up.
4: Okay, Daniel, over to you.
9: My grandma never wins at bingo.
4: Does she go with two fat ladies?
3: Daniel,
4: do her legs go all the way up to 11? That's a ding.
3: Daniel, is this helping?
4: Helping in any way? I've got your number.
9: She's dead, so she's not lifting her legs up, I can tell you that much.
4: Well, maybe she is.
3: So, Daniel,
4: she's pushing up the daisies.
3: Without beating around the bush and with all due respect to your late grandmother, do you think it should be coming to the Fruited Plains?
9: Yes.
4: Oh,
9: honestly, yes. Amanda's puns are what makes the show. Okay.
4: Daniel, I love you.
3: Nah! Go and rest your brain, friend.
0: Brendan Jonesy Jones
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0: 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Your first sip of beer, you fell in love there. 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
8: Westerly winds today at 10 to 15, reaching up to 20 knots offshore south of Cape Capricorn. Expecting a fine sunny day, similar for tomorrow and also for Sunday, with the temps after midday today, 25 for Gladstone, Rockhampton, Banana Shire, Yipoonee Mew Park, also 25, 26 degrees. And for 1770 Agnes Water, a top temp of 23. Currently Gladstone on 14 degrees.
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Central Queensland and the Discovery Coast 4CC. Hot starter this morning. Oh, Bad Joke Friday. It's at 8. If you've got a bad joke, feel free to give me a call. Now, another Rocky resident. So that's three Rockies in a row. Grant from Rocky. I hope it's Grant or is it Grant? Sent me a request through via email. The Starland Vocal Band with this song. Remember this? Afternoon Delight.

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0: Double C, Bad Joke Friday today as well. So if you do have a bad joke, please give me a call and go into the draw to win a $50 spend at Central Lane Hotel. More than just a pub. It's a great pub. Might see you there over the weekend. Might pop down to the cruise down there. Morning, Croc. How will the Roosters go? Look, if you know Croc from Battery World and also Carlo from Leading Edge Gladstone Hi-Fi, they share the same building, just different businesses. Both Roosters supporters. You've got to feel sorry for them. Anyway, call in and see the Central Lane Hotel and maybe $50 to spend. And then you can pop down, and if I'm there on a Saturday, normally am, you can pop down and say good day. We'll catch up and have a drink or two. Bad Joke Friday, 4972-700. Weather details are coming up next, and voting on Heartstarter for today. It is the Starland Vocal Band with Afternoon Delight up against Bertie Higgins and Key Largo, which was a request, well, is a request from Grant, and Grant comes from Rockhampton. So give me a call for that at the same time on 4CC.
1: 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We talk it over. And we've got it covered on 4CC's Hot Topic. Thanks to Night Owl.
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0: Beautiful fine day. Same for tomorrow, Sunday and Monday. Going to be a cracking weekend. Westerly winds today at 10 to 15, up to 20 knots to the south of Cape Capricorn. That's offshore. And then we got southwesterly winds of 15 to 20 knots. I don't think we've had southwesterlies for ages. For Saturday and expected for Sunday too. Top temps of 24 to 26 degrees. And at the moment, Gladstone sitting on 14.
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0: Bad Joke Friday, 4972-700 and vote for Heartstarter at the same time, mate. 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

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Now, I would have thought, and I've got no control over this, but thanks to solar power,

given away the $2,000. So it has to be today that you will hear two songs with Sun in the title. And if you're the caller that gets to air, basically you'll be the first caller, I think, you'll win $2,000. So it has to be two songs back to back with Sun in the title. And that's brought to you by Solar Power Gladstone. So I'd be getting in touch with probably all your family and all your friends and saying to them, listen out, listen for back to back. I can't be near the radio, or, you know, we've all got a better chance if we hit the number at the same time, the 4972700. Two songs with Sun in the title and $2,000. It has to be won today. It will be won today, $2,000. So that's our Sun songs shirt. There we go. This is Aaron Stevens. This is what he does when he puts stuff together. Sun songs search. Sun songs search. Thanks to Solar Power Gladstone, where you can power up cheaper for longer. 4972700 if you hear two songs with Sun in the title. 4CC.

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Now, Heartstarter today, Bertie Higgins up against the Starland Vocal Band. So, Grant from Rocket. Grant, you might have to give me a call because you always get it's either Grant or Grant. And you find that the Grants or the Grants always, no, it's Grant. No, it's Grant. They're very, and you can't blame them. I suppose it's like me being called. Anyway, Grant or Grant from Rockhampton. Who did that anyway? Why not just keep it the same? Grant or Grant from Rockhampton put the request in. So, Bertie Higgins, Key Largo.

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1: Right, that's first song that you can vote on. The second one is by the Starland Vocal Band. Both of these are pretty much one-hit wonders, these two. Anyway, Starland Vocal Band. A bit of afternoon delight, eh?
2: Mm-hmm.
1: Sneak home this afternoon. Yeah. You got the chance, I bet you will.

0: Okay, 497227100 to put your vote in. Tony Leone, I've got your email. And you can also jump onto our Facebook page. A lot of people jumping onto Facebook too, which is great. Sharing your love with us via the Facebook page. Make sure that you like the page as well. And you can also vote there too, if you like. And a request by Grant or Grant. So Grant or Grant. 497227100. I'm in one of those moods, so anything could happen today. Stick around. 4ZZ.
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0: It's 13 to 6. The votes are rolling in via our Facebook page for Heartstarter. Thank you. Vote on there too. Grant or Grant hasn't been in touch with me to let me know how to pronounce his name. Is there any Grants or Grants out there? Ring through and just let me know. I don't know why I want to know why your name is pronounced the way that it is and why it's different to the other one. But it will make sense to me, I suppose, once you explain it to me. 4972 700. It's going to be, what am I doing? Fine sunny day. Top temps between 24 and 26 degrees right across central Queensland. Banana Shy at the moment on 7 and Rockhampton. Good morning on 1584. You're sitting on 11 degrees. Better music, more of it.

0: I love that song. Been a while since I've heard it too. 4CC 5705 by City Boy. Well, he's not a city boy. He's a bit of a country boy. It's TC. Now, morning, mate. You guys out at Banana Show or something?
1: Yeah, mate. We're out the back of Jambin at the moment. We've been working out at behind Jambin for a week.
0: Right. Do you get much traffic out there?
1: No. None at all. We're on a dirt road, mate. We're stuck out in the scrub, so none at all.
0: None at all. So nobody can wave and say good day or abuse you or anything like that.
1: only Mel abuses me.
0: Well, I was going to get. Yeah, probably Mel C. What about your boss? What's that?
1: I am the boss, mate.
0: Are you the boss of the crew?
1: Yeah, apparently.
0: Oh, is that why you get the big money? Mel C was telling me that you get triple her wage.
1: Mate, triple? What's that? $38 an hour, mate? Yeah.
0: So you've only got
1: big money.
0: You've only got Mel on $12.50 an hour. My God.
1: Oh, mate, she's worth every cent, too.
0: Yeah, I mean. How many of you in the crew?
1: There's three of us here.
0: Okay. Is that normal, just the three of you?
1: Yeah, generally, because generally we have one on each end and then one to fatigue breaks.
0: See? Yeah, so, I had that yesterday when I had my colonoscopy. But anyway.
1: Mate, you were saying before the guy that ordered this song today.
0: Yeah.
1: Grant. Would there be any chance that his horse could dance with a prance, or is that a dance, chance, and prance?
0: Oh, my God. I asked for that. Oh, Mel C, hit him. Hit him for that.
1: Mate, I'll cut her wage. I'll cut her wage.
0: Yeah. Oh, dear.
1: Yeah.
0: Hey, when are you guys back?
1: This afternoon, coming home to start.
0: Are you really? Oh,
1: yeah.
0: Could there be a little session on tomorrow at Central Lane?
1: I'll be in Gingin tomorrow, mate. I'll be down at doing a dog show down at Gingin.
0: Oh, that's right. You love your dogs, don't you?
1: Mate, they're going to pay for themselves. Yeah.
0: Fair enough. Okay, well, we'll have to pick another weekend to do it. Mel C, you'll have to organise that and make sure it's a weekend that I'm in town as well. All right.
2: Okie dokie, can do. Can I put my vote in for Heart Starter, please?
0: Yes, you can, Mel.
2: Afternoon Delight, thank you.
0: Oh, I bet you want to go back for a bit of Afternoon Delight after you finish shift today, yep. And TC, what about you, mate?
1: Yeah, I was going to go Afternoon Delight, but Jackie's working. But, yeah, no, we'll go Afternoon Delight.
0: Right. Okay, now, I've got Wednesday, Thursday free for Heartstarter.
1: Next week?
0: Yeah. Well, no.
1: Yep.
0: 2 weeks' time. Yep. No, next week.
1: Yeah. Right. Mate, can I go for a Battle of the Johns? Pick two Johns.
0: All right, Battle of the Johns. Okay, I'll do that on Wednesday. And Mel C, what about you for Thursday?
1: Come on, it's not that hard.
0: No, that's right. Yeah, that's what Jackie says. Yeah, what?
2: Roy Orbison and Cat Stevens.
0: And Cat Stevens, all right. And that will be Thursday. Fair enough. Now, you got a bad joke, TC.
1: It was absolutely, it was rain here yesterday. We got that big storm came through.
0: Yeah.
1: And anyway, Mel was outside trying to light a cigarette. You know, that what would weigh more, a gallon of water or a gallon of butane?
0: Mm-hmm.
1: Well, the water would, because butane's a lighter fluid.
0: Bye-bye, you're in the draw. See you, mate. See you, Mel C. Bye-bye. 4972700. Hello, good morning.
3: Hello, it's Grant.
0: Ah, now.
3: Yeah, I heard that clown. He can't even say my name properly.
0: Well, you see, I don't know. Is it Grant or Grant? And then TC comes through with Grant.
3: Grant, and yeah, he can't even pronounce that properly, so what's his problem?
0: Oh, TC? Yeah, he's a road worker, mate. You know what they're like. I'm joking. To all the road workers, please. I'm only joking. It's just TC that I'm talking about. Yeah, so why is there the difference between Grant and Grant?
3: Well, I'm Australian, buddy. So, you know, like, and if you, how can you, it's pronounced Grant in Australia. The Poms might say Grant, but no, we don't pronounce it like that.
0: Well, but you do find some Aussies and they say to you, no, it's Grant. So how do you get around that?
3: I tell them what it is. I'm pretty fucking straightforward.
0: Oh, whoa. You just let something slip there. Don't do that.
3: Yeah,
0: right. Yeah. All right, mate. No worries. Thank you.
3: Righto.
0: See you later. Bye. Oh, yeah. 4CC. Grant or Grant? Yeah, if you're an Aussie, it's probably, yeah, Grant, mate. Anyway, let me know. Coming up to our news, and then we've got the Spin Doctors coming up and a bit of Billy Joel along the way as well. And 4972700 for Bad Joke Friday. Give me a call and go into the draw to win $50 thanks to the Central Lane Hotel to spend there.
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12: Good morning. Joseph Price with your local news. Central Queensland's top cop has sent a warning to dangerous drivers as the number of people killed on local roads reaches 10. A recent road safety operation in the region saw 93 drink drivers and 116 drug drivers caught, as well as 1,900 fines handed out, including 27 for hooning-specific offences. Capricornia District Officer Superintendent Mark Burgess has called out motorists who deliberately break the rules.
13: They are the road users who act blatantly with the intention of breaking laws and creating a dangerous environment for road users. We are experiencing and detecting, as you will see, road users reaching speeds of 220 kilometres an hour plus on our highways.
12: The State Flying Squad now has completed more than 150 deployments across Queensland, charging over 2,500 offenders. The Crisafulli government says the specialist unit, backed by $32.4 million in funding, is helping restore safety in our communities, with 14 hotspot deployments in Capricornia so far. According to the state government, Queensland recorded a 7.2% reduction in victims of crime last year. And a boost for vulnerable young people in central Queensland with a new youth foyer to be built in Rockhampton. It provides 40 apartments and 24/7 support for 16 to 25-year-olds experiencing or at risk of homelessness in work, study or training. Minister for Housing Sam O'Connor tells us what kind of support will be available.
14: The support that will be built in will be 24/7 on-site support, and that'll be everything from mentorship for the young people, health support to support in their employment or their education or their training, everything they need to build the foundation to create whatever life they want to live in this beautiful part of the world.
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15: Morning, I'm Phoebe Humphrey. The US and Iran have reportedly agreed on a 60-day memorandum of understanding that would extend the ceasefire as the final points of a peace deal are nutted out. US Treasury Secretary Scott Bessent says if the president agrees, it's not an attempt to end the war through compromise.
16: He's not going to take a bad deal, he's going to make a great deal.
15: An Aussie diver will join the squad helping to rescue a group of people stuck in a cave in Laos. Josh Richards getting the call up from Adelaide telling Seven the conditions are incredibly tough.
17: It's basically diving in coffee.
15: Five people were found alive after more than a week trapped. Two remain missing. More ISIS brides could face arrest as federal police investigate eight counter-terrorism offences. A 34-year-old woman faced court in Melbourne yesterday facing terror charges. She returned from Syria last September. And almost half of Aussies have changed the way they get around as a result of rising fuel prices. A Monash study found 45% have cut back driving or switched to public transport, walking or cycling.
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15: In sport, Hawthorn has jumped to third on the AFL ladder, thumping St Kilda by 52 points. Jack Gunston finished with five majors and now leads the Coleman medal tally, but he's told Seven he can't take all the credit.
18: I said at halftime we're only as good as our midfield and our backs, and they move the ball well and makes that job, that role, a lot easier.
15: And New South Wales has created a slice of women's origin history in its 12-4 win over Queensland in Game 3 on the Gold Coast. The Blues retaining the shield and securing a maiden series whitewash. That's the latest news and sport.
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0: Fine and sunny today, tomorrow and also for Sunday into Monday too. Boating forecast, westerly winds today at 10 to 15s, reaching up to 20 knots offshore, and sou-westerlies for tomorrow and Sunday. Now, looking at temps after midday, we got Gladstone 25, 26 for Rockhampton, around 24 degrees for Billawheeler, Banana Shire, 25 for Yipoonie Mew Park, and a top temp of 23 for 1770 and Agnes at Water. Rockhampton at the moment at 11 degrees. The Banana Shire sitting on 7, a bit cooler. And Gladstone, we're on 14.
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0: Yeah, big, big end of financial year sale of Reef City Motors at the moment too. Bad Joke Friday, so your bad jokes, send them through, if you like, on hammo at 4CC.com.au. Tony and Leone have. This one's better for you to read to get the last word clear, whatever that means. A girl I met told me she recognised me from the local vegetarian club. I told her I never met her before. Herbivore. Anyway, Bad Joke Friday, 4972700. You can give me a call. You can email and go into the draw to win $50 to spend at Central Lane Hotel, more than just a pub. And vote on the Heartstarter at the same time, mate. The Spin Doctor's down. 4CC. Oh, beautiful morning. Watch that sun come up, eh? Enjoy that coffee.

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1: Better music and more of it. Just a reminder, too, about the bad jokes. If you feel that you need to ring me to run the joke past me first, that's an in-doubt joke. So if in doubt, leave it out with your jokes, okay? Because I don't get much time in between songs and everything, so I can't listen to a joke and then play music and then get you to air. And so if in doubt, just leave it out or email it to me, and then I can email you back after the show, and then you can use it the week after. If it's okay, hammo4cc.com.au. That's what you can do to vote on our Heartstarter, Bertie Higgins.

Pretty good song. Up against the Starland Vocal Band with this one. Bit of afternoon delight. It's a song about that. Sneaking home in the afternoon. Mm-hmm. I bet you will.

Okay. 4972. Stop that. 4972700. 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All righty. Hey, watch that sun come up. Mel C, thanks for your pick. Beautiful out your way. Good morning.

0: bit of music, more of it for Double C. Martin, hello from Hydesville.
1: How you going?
0: All right. You voting on Heartstarter?
1: No, I skipped that, mate. I haven't got much time.
0: All right.
1: Hey, years ago when I was working for Queensland Health, they sent me to this seminar, you know, for the, to talk to different people and all their orientations. I won't say the word. And they reckon, like, if you're sort of attracted to both men and women, but neither of them are attracted to you, then they reckon that you're a by yourself. Yeah, that took a while to sink in. My mind was just everywhere, man.
0: All right. Thanks.
1: Yeah. That's a good song, now. We're by myself.
0: Yeah. Eric Carmen, yeah.
1: All right, man.
0: See you, mate.
1: Play some Cruise of Quattro for me, mate.
0: All right. See you, mate. See you, mate. Bye.
1: Bye.
0: Four double. See you then. All by myself. Eric Carmen. That's the song he was talking about. Bad Joke Friday, 497 22 700.
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0: Just a reminder too, if you hear two songs with Sun in the title, ring through and $2,000. If you're the caller that gets to air, $2,000 in cash, we will deposit into your bank account thanks to Solar Power Gladstone. Two songs in a row, back to back with Sun in the title. It's got to be one today because it hasn't happened all week. So it must be one between now and at 9 o'clock. So two songs with Sun in the title. Ring through on 4972 700. So Heartstarter vote still rolling in.
9: We had it all. Just like Boogie in the Cold.
0: That's song one, Bertie Higgins, Key Largo. And the other one by the Starland Vocal Band, which is like this. Well, sounds like this. Goes like this, sounds like this. Told you it's going to be one of those shows. This is the Starland Vocal Band.

0: That's a real love song of scooting home early in the afternoon. Thank you. And this is via Facebook. Peter, thank you. I've got your vote. Amanda, your vote's come through as well as Karen from Gladstone Camping Centre. Carol, I mentioned Carol. Laurie, thank you. Lynn, Gaynor. We've got Natalie, also Jeanette, and TC, you've already voted. Can't take it twice. Anyway, Afternoon Delight, Starlin Vogel Band, Bertie Higgins, Key Largo, 497-227-700, song with the most votes straight after our 6:30 news. Hello, 4CC.
1: Yeah, mate, Matty here. How you going?
0: Oh, all right, Matty. How are you?
1: Well, a bit chilly this morning.
0: Yeah, it's bitter cool out your way. Let's have a look. Moura, 4 degrees at the moment.
1: Oh, I believe that.
0: Very cool, very cool. Okay, you're voting on Heartstarter?
1: Yeah.
0: Okay, Key Largo to go sailing out in the beautiful waters that we have, or going home to your lovely wife for Afternoon Delight?
1: I might go home for a bit of Afternoon Delight,
0: right. I think. Yeah, nice. Put you in the good books. Well said. Have you got a bad joke?
1: No, not as yet.
0: Right, okay. So think about it.
1: Yeah. Did you do your procedure yesterday?
0: Oh, yeah. Had it all done. And morning to the team up at Gladstone Hospital. What a great crew.
1: Yeah. You feel a bit like Winks the racehorse?
0: Sorry?
1: You feel a bit like Winks the racehorse after it?
0: Winks. The racehorse?
1: Yeah.
0: I didn't know where I was when I come out of the elective surgery. Didn't know where I was. But I tell you what, the crew up there at Gladstone Hospital, from start to finish, just amazing. Really, really amazing up there. What a great mob. And they're overworked and underpaid, definitely.
1: No. Yeah. Yeah, right. I just thought you wanted to be a bit short in the ring.
0: See ya. Bye. There's his joke.
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0: I won't let the sun go down on me. It's coming up at the moment. Beautiful morning across central Queensland. It's going to be a great weekend, too.

0: double C. Better music, more of it. You need two Sun songs in a row. The money will be won, $2,000 today on 4CC. We've got Joppy up next with our news. Get a Capra's update for this weekend. Thanks to Reef City Motor, CQ Used Car Superstore. Peter White, CEO, will join us. Winning song for Heartstarter, Neck and Neck, the Starland Vocal Band versus Bertie Higgins' Afternoon Delight, Key Largo. Which song for you? If you haven't voted yet, you can jump onto Facebook or give me a call. And Aaron Stevens with On This Day, brought to you by Bendigo Community Bank, which is my bank, 4CC.
1: 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On This Day with Aaron Stevens. 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
0: Good morning. Joseph Price with your local news. Police are aiming for a road toll of zero today, marking 20 years of fatality-free Friday. Around 135 people have died on Queensland roads this year, including 10 of those in the Capricornia region. Acting Inspector Ty Nolan says the message should go well beyond just one day.
9: Ultimately, fatality-free Friday is where we don't lose any lives on our road. Obviously, there are incidences where accidents do occur. However, again, with that messaging or that focus where people are paying that attention on the road, which shouldn't be isolated to a single day, it should be at all times, but there's a strong call to all our road users on that particular day.
7: Queensland's state flying squad has charged 2,560 offenders, including nearly 1,400 young people, as part of 157 deployments statewide. There have already been 14 hotspot deployments in Capricornia. It's in addition to more police recruits starting their careers in Rockhampton. More than $1.1 million in grants has been awarded to 79 projects that empower remote and rural communities. The projects aim to boost resilience and social connection while addressing challenges such as housing, food security, access to education, disasters and climate events. In our region, the latest round of strengthening rural communities funding has gone to Agnes Water, Central Highlands, Iron Pot and Woorabinda. And work is continuing to protect native bees in the Gladstone region. Since 2022, Council and the Australian Native Bee Association Gladstone branch have relocated 31 hives found in water meters, including 8 last year alone. The community benefits as well, with some hives donated to early childhood centres, schools and other organisations across the region.
8: National News Now.
10: Morning, I'm Phoebe Humphrey. The US and Iran have reached a tentative agreement to extend the current ceasefire. The 60-day memorandum of understanding now just needs the approval of President Donald Trump. It would extend the ceasefire by 60 days. New models contradict Treasury's claims that Labor's housing tax reforms will only push rents up by around $2 a week. The Master Builders Association, Real Estate Institute and Property Council have crunched their own numbers and claim the reforms could see renters paying up to $477 a year more. Australia's heard the last of The Voice, with John Farnham confirming he'll not perform in public again. The 76-year-old's told News Corp it's no longer possible to sing on stage as a result of surgeries he's had during his treatment for cancer. A giant tribute will be held for the Aussie star in Melbourne in September, and a New South Wales woman who changed a single digit in her Powerball numbers will now walk away with $60 million. In addition to winning Division 1, the combo also saw her score Division 2 19 times.
8: Harvey Norman Electrical Gladstone, your home of big screen TV and audio. Your sport now.
10: In sports, St Kilda has paid the price for a goalless opening half, going down to the Hawks by 52 points overnight, and a historic Origin whitewash on the Gold Coast, with the Blues downing the Maroons to sweep the series 3-0. The scores were level at halftime before New South Wales ran away to win 12-4. Skipper Isabel Kelly says it was a special series for her.
11: Every single time we come together, it's got this feeling about it that you just support each other no matter what, and that showed in our 6-week block.
10: That's the latest news and sport.
8: 4CC, your weather now. A man's toy shop. 750 mil dual control industrial fans, just $189.
0: Just have a look out the window. Beautiful, fine and sunny. It's going to stay the same right through the weekend and also into Monday. The winds for today, westerlies at 10 to 15, reaching up to 20 knots offshore, and then 15 to 20s from the southwest for tomorrow and Sunday. 24 to 26 degrees, the top temperatures across the region. 1770 at the moment. Ooh, so sun comes up. Having a look out from the rusty pelican. Looks very nice. 13 degrees currently. Banana Shire on 5. And Gladstone, we're sitting on 14.
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0: 10 to 7, Aaron Stevens with On This Day, thanks to My Bank Bendigo Community Bank, and Peter White, CEO of the Capras, joining us soon.
12: On 4CC, it's Hammo's Heart Starter, electrified by solar power Gladstone. 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
0: Bertie Higgins, Key Largo versus the Starland Vocal Band, and Afternoon Delight. Two votes in it this morning, and sneaking home this afternoon for a bit of Afternoon Delight. Hang on. I double click then. Sneaking home this afternoon for a bit of Afternoon Delight by the Starland Vocal Band is the song that won this morning. So, double tap on the mouse, click it over. Anyway, enjoy this. You're knocking off work early this afternoon. It's 24.

0: Better music, more of it, 4CC. A reminder, Aaron Stevens with On This Day, thanks to My Bank, Bendigo Community Bank, at around 10 to 7. Getting a Capra's update now, thanks to CQ Used Car Superstore. Hello to Peter White, the CEO of the Capra's. Morning, Whitey.
1: Hey, good morning. How are you, Hamo?
0: Not bad. Now, we didn't have a good weekend.
1: Last weekend, yeah. Well, we came up against a strong Redcliffe Dolphin side, and unfortunately, we weren't at our best, but, yeah, we went down, but, yeah, that's the way it goes. I guess we just ducked ourselves off now and back into it, and we've got Wynnum away this weekend.
0: Right.
1: 3 o'clock on Saturday, down right. at Wynnum.
0: Okay, now, any injuries, any injury concerns from the weekend for this weekend?
1: Not so much carried up. I'm just carried over. Injury, Tyler Zepanowski, our co-captain, still out. He's got a calf problem, so... He's been out for some while now, probably 4 to 6 weeks, to be honest.
0: Uh-huh.
1: We've got a couple of suspensions, though. That's, you know, something that's certainly not going to help us. And, yeah, so Nixon Put will be out for a couple of weeks. And Tane Kiriona is out as well. So they're our two starting back rowers.
0: Yeah.
1: Tane was out on the weekend and we missed him. He's been one of our best this year, as has Nixon. So... Yeah, we go down there a little bit lighter, but that's the way it goes. That gives opportunity for someone else to step up and show us what they can do.
0: Rightio. So this weekend, how do you think, mate? But which way? I mean, obviously we want the Capras to win, but Wynnum are a pretty strong side, aren't they?
1: They always are. They're one of the favourites. You know, they got the big budgets. They got all that sort of stuff. Hammer and playing them away and... The chook pen down there gives it to you in the field, but that's all adds to it. You just got to use that as motivation and keep them quiet. But, yeah, look, our boys, as I said, you know, people ask predictions on win, lose, or whatever. Just all we hope for every week that our teams go out there and just give everything they've got. That's all they can do. And even last week against Redcliffe when we went down, yeah, we had, you know, the effort was there. It's just the execution wasn't always there. It's just... But the effort always is, and that's how we want to play the game. So we'll just wait and see. We'll give them a hard time, and all going well, we'll come away for 2 points.
0: Okay, where are we sitting on the ladder?
1: Sitting sixth, mate. I think it is sixth or seventh. Pretty congested now.
0: Yeah.
1: Seventh. I'm looking at it now. So yeah, there's something like I think the top eight teams is only about 6 points between them.
0: Right.
1: It's really tight, and we're sitting sixth but seventh on four and against. So yeah, we've just got to just keep, you know, one game at a time and keep edging our way towards those finals,
0: right.
1: Making sure that top eight, preferably the top four, so you get two cracks at it. But, we're thereabouts, Emma.
0: Okay, nice. And a date to put in the diary is June 13th because that's the next home game, everybody, so at the brand new stadium.
1: Yeah, I urge everyone to get along. If you haven't been there, come along. It's a great spectacle. It's not just about footy, it's all the entertainment and everything else that goes along with the day. We've got a big car. We've actually got the BMD ladies will be playing that day.
0: So
1: it'll be a cracker of a day, and we're playing the Western Clydesdale. So, Country
0: Cousins. Yeah.
1: Very
0: nice. All right, mate. Well, are you still looking for sponsors? I mean, I suppose you're always on the hunt for that. So it doesn't matter if it's sort of early, mid-season or at the end of the season. I'm sure you'd like to secure some more sponsorship, if not for this year, but definitely next year.
1: Yeah, well, funny you say that, Hemo. We're about to commence negotiations for next year. That's
0: all right.
1: Where we're at. So, June, July, we have to have

0: of 2027 corporate partnerships sewn up and ready to go, particularly those that are on attire and on the kit. So, yeah, we have to get that all. We have to get back well and truly around October. So, yeah, if people are interested, just drop us a line at the CAPRAs and we'd love to speak to you.
1: All right, admin@capras.com.au if you want to go there, or give me a call. I can put you in touch with Whitey as well, mate. Any sponsors you want to say g'day to before we go?
0: Fella, mate, hope he's doing well. I know he's done a bit of R&R at the moment.
1: Yep.
0: In Karen. So we'd like to thank him enormously for his support, his continued support, Emma. Like, we'd be buggered without him, to be honest. And he gets us around around CQ, mate. We've got a massive area. And without his financial support and his in-kind support with the vehicles, we wouldn't be able to do it. So anyone looking for a new or used late model vehicle, do yourself a favour and give the big fella an opportunity to at least quote.
1: There's a job for you in radio yet, mate. All right. see you, Whitey. Thank you.
0: Thanks, Emma. See you, mate.
1: Peter White, CEO of our CAPRAs, 4CC.
2: 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Might be... Walking on sunshine. How about this from Len? 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Or Cream's Classic. 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When you hear two sun songs back to back, call 49722700 and you'll be shining with $2,000 to spend. 4CC's Sun Song Search, thanks to Solar Power Gladstone, safety, reliability, and peace of mind. 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
1: Good morning, it's 13 to 7. Coming up straight after the Big O, Aaron Stevens with On This Day, brought to you by Bendigo Community Bank.

0: CCQ Discovery Coast, and morning to Beerley, Julie Beal, out at the Mount Larkham Cafe. Going past this morning, need a cuppa, and the best pies too, out of Mount Larkham Cafe. If you're on the Bruce Highway, just to turn off at Mount Larkham there, you'll see the cafe right next to the pub, and she's just sent me in a photo of, morning Millsy, truck driving home at Moura. And saying good morning to everybody. That was about 6:40 this morning. I might see if I can put that up onto our Facebook page. Beautiful sun coming up over the horizon. Get home nice and safe, mate. So to Millsy and Beerley from Mount Larkham Cafe. Time now for Aaron Stevens on this day.
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2: Looking back on May 29 and just double-checking the date, yes, it is late May. Bing Crosby recorded the Irving Berlin song White Christmas on this day in 1942. Became the biggest selling song of all time.
3: I'm dreaming of a white Christmas.
2: To 1953, Edmund Hillary and Sherpa Tenzing Norgay became the first to reach the summit of Mount Everest.
4: You've got to get people who are well acclimatized, who have the drive and the enthusiasm at the right time.
2: In 1987, Michael Jackson made an unsuccessful bid to buy the remains of the Elephant Man. It was one of the strange events at the time that earned him the nickname Wacko Jacko.
5: Wacko Jacko. I'm not a wacko.
2: Boris Yeltsin became Russian president in 1990. And remember when the comeback series of Roseanne was sensationally axed in 2018 after only 2 months after the star posted tweets the network said was inconsistent with their values?
6: Did you get the antidepressants?
7: They're all yours. If you're not happy, I have no chance of being happy.
2: May 29 birthdays, one of Australia's most recognised voices. Pete Smith is 87.
8: Sail of the century.
2: Bernie Lynch is 73. He and Grace Knight were the driving forces behind the Eurogliders. Danny Elfman is also 73, went from being a member of Oingo Boingo in the 80s to creating movie scores for the likes of Batman and the Avengers, and he composed this TV theme. Singer-songwriter Melissa Etheridge turned 65. Noel Gallagher from Oasis celebrates his 59th. Mick Warhurst turns 53, well known for her time on Spicks and Specks.
9: Not about music, but not maths.
2: Wallabies legend Stephen Larkham is 52. These days he's coaching the Brumbies.
10: Stephen Larkham, try has been awarded.
2: And Mel B's 51 today. Scary Spice from the Spice Girls.
11: So I roll.
2: Finally, one of the true entertainment legends, Bob Hope, was born on this day in 1903. Lived to the age of 100.
12: Now they're wonderful. They all have their Oscars. But are they happy?
2: Remembering the great Bob Hope, born on this day, May 29.
0: 9:45, you'll catch on this day again, and just after 3:30 in the Arvos, thanks to my bank, Bendigo Community Bank. Bernie Lynch from Aussie group The Eurogliders, having a birthday today. A guitarist, vocalist as well. 5 to 7, here they are now.

0: great Aussie group, the Eurogliders, 4CC. News up shortly with Joppy. 4CC, Harvey Norman, $1,000 minute. Before 7:30, Liam from Complete Angler with our fishing report.
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6: Good morning, Joseph Price with your local news. Police are continuing to target traffic offences as the Capricornia Road toll for the year reaches 10 fatalities. Operation Interpose has seen high visibility police patrols leading to 93 drink drivers and 116 drug drivers being caught and 1,900 fines handed out in just 1 month. Capricornia District Officer Superintendent Mark Burgess says police are still seeing large amounts of hooning offences.
7: That is burnout activity, that is street racing, behaviours that are blatantly reckless and create dangerous situations for road users. Where I need to deploy criminal investigators to criminals on our road networks committing criminal acts, I will do so.
6: A new youth foyer will be built in Rockhampton, providing support for vulnerable young Central Queenslanders. It will include 40 apartments and 24/7 support for 16 to 25-year-olds experiencing or at risk of homelessness in work, study or training. Housing Minister Sam O'Connor says it's more than just a roof over their head.
8: It's a really unique model of housing for young people who are earning or learning. The young people who live here will have to sign up to being in education or training or studies. They'll get to pay 25% of whatever they're earning as their rent, and they'll get to live here as a foundation while they get themselves in a position to live independently.
6: Rockhampton's North Side and Key Street pontoons have now reopened following repair works. The two pontoons needing fixing following flooding in the Fitzroy River earlier this year. The Ridgelands Show returns this weekend from rides, cattle showing, duck, dog and crab races. This year's show has something for everyone. Gates open at 8 a.m. tomorrow and close at midnight. And Rockhampton's NBL 1 North teams are back at home this weekend, hosting the Northside Wizards tomorrow. The Cyclones will take to the court at 6 p.m. before the Rockets at 8 p.m. Meanwhile, the CQ Capras travel to Brisbane to take on the Wynnum Manly Seagulls in the Q Cup tomorrow at 3 p.m.
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9: Morning, I'm Phoebe Humphrey. Federal police have revealed they have 8 ongoing investigations in relation to the so-called ISIS brides. A 34-year-old woman faced court in Melbourne yesterday, charged with terror offences after returning from Syria last September. She's now the fourth woman with ISIS links charged. The opposition leader isn't sorry for his unparliamentary remark towards the Prime Minister during a fiery question time exchange. Angus Taylor muttered that Anthony Albanese was arrogant, but he's told Nine he could have said worse.
10: I had to withdraw it. It was unparliamentary. But what I am hearing everywhere I go is far worse than that.
9: An experienced Aussie diver is flying to Laos to help rescue a group trapped in a cave. Josh Richards will form part of the International Rescue Squad, helping to get out 5 villagers who have been stuck there for more than a week.
11: It's pretty dreadful from what we've seen. People should be scared. I'm scared.
9: They're on 7. 2 people remain unaccounted for. And most of Australia can expect a drier than average winter, according to the Bureau latest outlook.
4: Stay, play and dine. Visit Agnes 1770. Your sport now.
9: In sport, Hawthorn has surged past St Kilda 119-67 at Marvel Stadium. The Hawks kicked 8 straight and held the Saints goalless in a dominant first half to now sit at the top of the AFL ladder. And more than 20,000 people have signed a petition demanding NRL referee Ashley Klein to be dumped from Game 2 of State of Origin. It's after Wednesday night's controversial send-off of Kalyn Ponga. Last night, the Blues won the Women's Origin in a series whitewash. That's the latest news and sport.
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13: 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Your weather now.
14: Oh, beautiful. Going to be a great weekend. A bit bumpy out in the waters. Top temps today between 24 and 26 degrees. 1770 currently on 14. Rockhampton, 11. And Gladstone, we're sitting on 14 degrees at the moment.
15: It's another great day in CQ with Hammo and a better brekkie on the reef thanks to Reef City Motors on 4CC.
14: See with Ashley Klein, the referee of the State of Origin on Wednesday night, and so many people wanting him to be dumped for Game 2 and Game 3. In the history of State of Origin, I was reading this last night, in the history of State of Origin, which has been 45 years, there has been 7 send-offs. In the whole history of State of Origin. And Ashley Klein, out of those 7, has sent off 4. So in the past few years, he's sent off 4 out of the 7 over the past 4 or 5 years. So, yeah, I think it's a good reason to dump him totally altogether and maybe even put him into the bottom grade as a referee for rugby league in Australia.
13: Are you up to the test? Call now to play 4CC's $1,000 Minute. Sarge has the questions. You've got the challenge. 10 questions in 60 seconds. Hammo's, well, Hammo.
16: He's just starting the clock.
13: 4CC's $1,000 Minute. Thanks to Harvey Norman Gladstone. 49722 700 to play.
14: And don't forget that Harvey Norman here in Gladstone, over $500 and get back 10% in a gift card, said Harvey Norman. So not too bad, eh, Sarge?
17: Not too bad at all.
14: Yep, that's for today. This is the last day for that. So over $500 or more, 10% back in gift cards right across the board at Harvey Norman here in Gladstone. How you going?
17: Good. Mm-hmm. Happy Friday.
14: Whew. Oh, yeah, why don't we do this? Might as well. Where are we?
18: Thank God it's
19: Friday. Friday night.
18: Thank God it's Friday.
14: Thank God it's
19: Friday.
14: Thank God it's Friday. All right, let's get it. $1,000 minute. What? One of those.
17: Are you okay today?
14: Oh, I think because I went and had that little elective surgery thing yesterday. I think
17: I got the dates correct this time.
14: I've been a bit vacant. But what a great crew up there at the Gladstone Hospital. Just all of them, just so nice, making sure you're okay. Yeah, beautiful, wonderful. Thanks, guys, for looking after me up at the Gladstone Hospital when I went in for a little bit of surgery yesterday. But yeah, I'm not with it totally.
17: Not really, but today. You still did well on the questions, I must say.
14: Yes, I would have got the whole 10 if I was properly. Caller number, sorry.
17: 5.
14: Oh, dear. Caller number 5, 49722700. Where are we going this morning? Good morning. 49722700. Ring through right now. Better music, more of it, 4CC.

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2: And off to Boyne this morning. Hi, Dan.
3: G'day, how you going?
2: Good.
0: All right, now, it was not what you said that I went up to hospital for yesterday, mate. Thank you.
2: What did you say you went up to hospital for? Lobotomy.
0: Yeah. Thanks, mate. Right.
2: Yeah, would you like to tell everyone what you did go for?
0: I had to make sure that I got... And look, every man over 50...
2: Yeah.
0: Well, you should go and get this done. To just get checked, to make sure everything's okay down around there.
2: Mm-hmm.
0: And do it at least every couple of years. So
2: right.
0: You do the test, talk to your doctor, and make sure that you're all clear. I can't say too much about it. Everybody else having breakfast.
2: Fair enough.
0: Right. You ready to go, Dad?
2: Hamo got 8 out of 10, by the way. So.
0: 8 out of 10. Okay, mate. Good luck. I hope you win it. Let's go.
2: Name something you touch before you buy.
3: Avocado.
2: What travels faster, sound or light?
3: Light.
2: If I'm eating a pink lady or a jazz, what am I eating?
3: Apple.
2: What was the name of the kangaroo in the Australian TV series from the
3: 60s? Skip.
2: Which city is further north, Sydney or Perth?
3: Sydney.
2: Which band had the 2001 hit I'm a Believer featured in the Shrek movie?
3: The Monkees.
2: True or false, the blue whale is the largest animal in the world?
3: True.
2: Who is the lead singer of the band Guns N' Roses?
3: Axl Rose.
2: Leonardo da Vinci's Mona Lisa hangs in what museum?
3: The Louvre.
2: How many Harry Potter movies were there in total?
3: 5, 7.
0: You bombed out, so but we got to take 5, mate, because you bombed out. Okay, let's go. Let's see how you went.
2: Name something you touch before you buy. You said an avocado.
0: It could be. You could buy anything and touch it.
2: I know. Nice, easy question.
0: That was a confusing question for me. It was what was for me. It was very confusing.
2: Okay. What travels faster, sound or light? You said light. That is correct.
0: I got that one wrong. Yeah.
2: If I'm eating a pink lady or a jazz, what am I eating? You said an apple. What was the name of the kangaroo in the Australian TV series from the 80s? You said skip.
0: And then went pee.
2: It is skipping.
0: Yeah. But it's skip on Skippy, skip. You can actually watch Skippy every morning. I watch it every morning between 4 and 4:30.
2: Do you really?
0: Monday to Friday. I'm true on Channel 9. The reruns are on between 4 and 4:30. I sit there and go, they speak in these very English voices.
2: Mm.
0: Anyway, but still love the show. I still love the show.
2: Which city is further north, Sydney or Perth? You said Sydney. Perth is further north.
0: Mm.
2: What band had the 2001 hit I'm a Believer featured in the Shrek movies? You said the Monkees.
0: The Monkees were sang the original version of I'm a Believer.
2: Oh, did they?
0: Yeah.
2: Just not the one featured in the Shrek movie.
0: No. Smash Mouth,
2: yeah.
0: Mm-hmm.
2: True or false, the blue whale is the largest animal in the world? You said true. Who is the lead singer of the band Guns N' Roses? You said Axl Rose. Leonardo da Vinci's Mona Lisa hangs in what museum? You said the Louvre. And how many Harry Potter movies were there in total? You said 5. It's 8.
0: 8. You did say 7. It's the after effects of yesterday. You did say 7 yesterday. You did say 7 after the 5. 4.
2: You got 7 out of 10.
0: You got 7 out of 10.
2: Well done.
0: Well, we're going to give you 2 a round of golf for 2 people. It's going to be beautiful down there too at the 1770 golf course and driving range.
2: Sure will.
0: Yeah, beautiful, beautiful course. I think it'd be close to the best. Be running between Calliope and down there anyway.
2: Mm.
0: Gladstone Golf Club's good, but Yeah. All right, mate.
2: Thanks, Dan.
0: Oh, do you want it anyway? I'm going to give it to you.
3: Oh, you can give it to someone else. It's all right.
0: All right. You
3: I
0: don't
3: probably
0: like...
3: wouldn't be able to get there.
0: Oh, okay. Right, yeah, we'll do that. Okay, mate. You have a good weekend.
2: Thanks,
0: buddy.
2: Dan.
0: All right. Happy fishing, mate.
3: Thanks.
0: Bye. Back again on Monday. Thanks very much, Sarge.
2: Thank you.
0: We'll get you a bad joke a little bit later
2: all
0: on.
2: Right.
0: And I'm waiting for the two songs in a row for Sun.
2: Okay,
0: in the
2: listen
0: title.
2: Out.
0: Because we have to give it away today.
2: We're giving away $2,000.
0: We are, thanks to Solar Power Gladstone. All right, so listen out, two songs with Sun in the title to win the
2: $2,000. All right, good luck with the rest of your show.
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0: Perfect weekend to be down at the golf course at 1770 this weekend.
1: 4CC's weekend fishing report. Thanks to LJ's Complete Angler, Gladstone Harbour.
0: Hey, g'day, Liam.
9: Good morning, mate. How are you?
0: Good. Now, I thought it was going to be a scary weekend with the rain, but blue skies, not too bad, but the winds are a little bit different this weekend.
9: Yeah, mate, it's not too bad. They're sort of below 10 knots. They do have a bit of west in them, though, so yeah. It should be nice and cool.
0: Yeah.
9: But that also opens up the door for a few opportunities to fish the coastal regions and inshore, because it'll be blowing west. It'll be really nice in close.
0: Right. So where do we go for being in close, mate?
9: Mate, up around Rundle Arm. There's plenty of Spanish getting around up there at the moment, so good Spanish. Obviously, as you head down towards Turkey Beachway, the rocks Seal Rocks, Jenny Lynn, all that sort of area. There's schoolies and Spanish getting around them areas. And then as you go down towards Pancake, there's people catching some really good tuskies. So, yeah, they're sort of making a bit of a hit the last few weeks.
0: Right.
9: Yeah. But then obviously with the westerlies brings cool weather, and as I said before, the cool always fires up the salmon. They've already been really good, so I expect this weekend, the harbour especially being so calm, will fish really, really well.
0: Mm-hmm. Whereabouts around the harbour, mate? Anywhere?
9: Mate, with salmon, anywhere where there's a bit of structure. I like those sort of, you know, low gravel banks that go out to a point, so you get a real like current line or back eddy on them. They're sort of the areas that I like. The current will congregate the bait. They love that gravelly sort of bottom. So, yeah, that's what I look for. All the islands in the harbour have got that sort of structure on them. So, and then same as you go up through the narrows, there's gravel bars the whole way up that hold blue salmon.
0: All right. Grunter have been on the run too, mate.
9: They have, yeah. Really good grunter coming about. So I've seen some more good grunter this week coming out to Little Bends. But then I've also seen some coming out of the harbour, which I don't normally see a great deal of big grunter coming out of the harbour. It's always sort of more, you know, Fingermark, Dewey's, Barra, that sort of stuff. But, yeah, there was some really good grunter that came out of one of the islands in the harbour.
0: Right. Now, what about the dam, mate? Been fishing there well?
9: Mate, the dam has been, it's definitely slowed up, but that's what happens when you have that water change. So once that this water temp drops a bit, you know, and gets around that sort of 19, 20, maybe 18 degrees, it'll stabilise and then they'll come back. Last winter was really, really good for Barra, especially since, like, you know, most people are running live scopes now. The cooler water slows them down a bit, which makes them a little bit easier to target on the live scope.
0: All right. Anywhere else, mate, for the weekend?
9: Mate, like I said, it's going to be pretty light wind, so it will be good enough to get offshore. I'm not a massive fan of westerlies, but like I said, it's going to be beautiful inshore, so there's so many options up at, even if you head up to Yellow Patch for the day and get into the creeks up there, down to Pancake Creek, all those really nice places that these winter westerlies really turn it on for.
0: Yeah. All right, mate. Well, thank you. Have a great weekend.
9: Thanks, mate. You too.
0: Everything to do with fishing, you know where to go. Complete Angler down at Gladstone Harbour, all your bait, all your tackle, your ice. 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Four double C. Better music, more of it. Chris Isaac now. Good morning.

0: Chris Isaac. Baby did a bad thing. 4CC News up next. Matty from the Central Lane Hotel will get his bad joke. And if you do have a bad joke, 4972700.
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9: Good morning, Joseph Price with your local news. Motorists are being urged to take care on the roads heading into the weekend on fatality-free Friday. It follows a particularly bad year on Queensland roads with around 135 people killed in crashes, 10 of those in the Capricornia region. Acting Inspector Ty Nolan says risky behaviour is still a major problem behind the wheel.
10: We still have those ones that we regularly see and we've been messaging for a number of years. That's speeding, drink or drug driving or driving while distracted. So, for example, using your mobile phones, failing to wear our seatbelt and also driving while tired. Those are the ones that we've identified on a regular basis and they're nothing new.
9: Queensland State Flying Squad has charged more than 2,500 offenders, including nearly 1,400 young people statewide. It's all in a bid to see fewer cars stolen and criminals on our streets and less homes and businesses being broken into.
11: Look, we made a commitment to send the backup our local police have been calling for. One of the ways we did that was by creating the Christopher Lee Government State Flying Squad, the largest rapid response group of detectives ever seen in this state. They've just completed their 150th deployment right across the state.
9: Police Minister Dan Purdy speaking there. There's already been 14 hotspot deployments in the Capricornia district. A number of central Queensland communities will get a share in $1.1 million in funding for local projects. The latest round of strengthening rural communities funding aims to boost resilience and social connection while addressing challenges such as housing, food security and natural disasters. Agnes Water, Central Highlands, Iron Pot and Woorabinda will all benefit. And a boost for native bees in the Gladstone region. Since 2022, Council and the Australian Native Bee Association Gladstone branch have relocated 31 hives found in water meters, including 8 last year alone. The community benefits as well, with some hives donated to early childhood centres, schools and other organisations across the region.
8: National News now.
12: Morning, I'm Phoebe Humphrey. The United States and Iran have reportedly agreed to a 60-day memorandum of understanding that would extend the ceasefire as the sticking points of a peace deal are beefed out. Donald Trump is still to tick off on it all. US Treasury Secretary Scott Bessent says from the president's point of view, a lot of those points are non-negotiable.
13: They cannot pursue a nuclear weapon, and the Strait of Hormuz has to be free and open as it was before.
12: New modelling is challenging Treasury's claim that Labor's proposed housing tax changes could only nudge rents up slightly. Industry groups, including the Master Builders, Real Estate Institute and Property Council, say their figures point to a much bigger impact. They're warning renters could be slugged up to $477 extra a year. And details of a huge concert honouring John Farnham's career have been announced. Hugh Jackman, Keith Urban and Celine Dion among the names who'll perform in Melbourne this September. It comes as Farnsey admits he'll never perform in public again because of cancer surgeries.
8: For bull bars, suspension or roof racks, go to Stay On Track 4x4. 4CC Sport.
12: In sport, Hawthorn has jumped to third on the AFL ladder, thumping St Kilda by 52 points. Jack Gunston finished with 5 majors and now leads the Coleman medal. The blue wave continues with New South Wales wrapping up the Women's Origin Series with a 12-4 victory over Queensland in Game 3 on the Gold Coast. It marks the first ever series sweep. Round 13 of the NRL starts tonight with Cronulla hosting Manly. And the French Open heat has claimed another victim with Jannik Sinner eliminated overnight. That's the latest news and sport.
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0: Blue skies, beautiful day, beautiful weekend. The winds are westerly, southwesterlies for the next few days. Looking at temps of around between 24 and 26 degrees in Gladstone, currently sitting on 15.
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0: Bad Joke Friday. Hello, Matty from Central Lane.
14: Good morning, Hammo. How are you, buddy?
0: Oh, how is more than just a pub going?
14: The pub is going fantastically well. How good has this weather been for going to the pub? A little bit of rain about the last few days earlier in the week.
0: Yeah,
14: and,
0: yeah.
14: Oh, mate,
0: a beautiful weekend we got now, mate, which is good. Going to stay fine, sunny, awesome. Yeah. What do you got going on?
14: Well, mate, it's Friday. It's Friday Night Lights.
0: That's right.
14: It's our big promotion. The whole idea of Central Lane Hotel in the couple of months is to really pump Friday nights. We want to see people coming back out, enjoying themselves on Friday night. So what we thought as a group is we'd work really hard and give people a reason to come out. So
0: right.
14: Whether you like meat tray raffles or fuel voucher giveaways or little specials to get your night started at about, or your afternoon started about 4:30 till 6:30, or mate, what else is going on? Oh, cash raffles. Mate, if you like all that sort of stuff and you like being in a pub atmosphere and you love watching the footy on a Friday night on the big screen, come down to Central Lane, Friday Night Lights. And just to finish the night off, you can eat with us all the way through till 10 p.m. The only place in Gladstone, mate, that has a bistro open through till 10 p.m. every Friday night. Friday Night Lights.
0: All right, that's on this evening. What have we got over the weekend?
14: Well, Hammo, were you coming down?
0: Yeah, probably tomorrow. Again?
14: Mate, you could potentially be our first 5-time winner for the

0: fourth-time winner and then the first five-time winner?
1: Well, let's not count our chickens before they hatch, mate, and put it on a burger. no, mate. let's just see. I know that last week, one of our lovely female entrants, Jackie, knocked everybody off and had a nice little win. So congratulations to Jackie out there winning the Punters Challenge.
0: Okay.
1: And there's a little bit of competition from those guys at Reef City 4 too, you know, the brothers that that like to come in.
0: Yeah, they don't like it when I come in. And I think somebody actually rubbed it into them last week. I think he popped in from Baroran.
1: Macca. How are you, Macca? If you're listening, Macca, we did have fun with you here the other day, mate. You should bring all your friends down like you did last week and have a great day out because you were definitely very entertaining. And Hamo loved it when he's winning and you're around.
0: Oh, well, that's it, mate. And I think he said something like, oh, you boys are going to be in with the chance this week. Hamo's not here. Right, now.
1: Hey, mate, also, we've got our wine digger station tonight. $149, five wines, four-course meals, mate. It is a sensational little event. There's only about 10 places left.
0: Now, that's on Thursday.
1: Next Thursday. Can I talk you into coming to it? Are you going to potentially have a look at it for me? Because I'd love to see you there.
0: All right. Okay. I don't mind a nice wine, bit of food. I might not be here Friday, but yeah, fine. Let's do it.
1: Mate, 6 p.m. arrival for a 6:30 start, mate. Some lovely wines. A lovely host that talks you through every wine, explains all the dinner. There's some nice little prize giveaways, bottles of wine and some door prizes and stuff like that. But, mate, exclusive event in our private dining.
0: Okay.
1: Fantastic. I think it's about our fourth or fifth one now. And even if you're not great with wine, go for the food because the food is dead set amazing. If you haven't seen it before, jump on our socials. Emma works really hard and we've posted some of the lovely meals that you can get with them as well. So Wine Digger Station next Thursday night.
0: Lovely. Anything else, mate, before we get into your joke?
1: Oh, mate, the only thing that I can think of is did I tell you about the time that I said something I probably shouldn't have to my missus.
0: No.
1: And she said, that's it, Matsy. I'm not talking to you for a month. So I went down the pub and I was, you know, feeling pretty sad and I was having a drink and the bartender came over and said, Matsy, what's wrong? And I told him the story that I just told you and all your listeners now. And he said, well, that might be good for you, Matsy. You know, a little bit of time to yourself, a little bit of peace and quiet. You know, look at the bright side. The glass is half full. Why so down? And I said, mate, that's not the issue. The issue is that my month finishes tomorrow.
0: Hello, Lisa. All right. See you, mate. Thank you.
1: See you, buddy.
0: Bye. It's more than just a pub. Central Lane Hotel. Make sure we call and say good day to the team. 4CC.

0: Better music, more of it. 4CC Hop from Bracewell. Hello.
1: Hey, good morning, my favourite Queensland supporter.
0: Go back to Victoria, Mexican. and this is the only one I'm talking about, guys. I've got family that live in Victoria, so I have to behave myself.
1: Oh, okay. Fair enough.
0: They're Victorians.
1: Do that for a change.
0: Yeah. Don't I give it to them after a couple of drinks. Anyway, what do you want?
1: Oh, I heard you talking earlier this morning, the difference between Grant and Grant.
0: Yeah. Oh, yes. Yeah.
1: Yeah. I figured it out.
0: Right, because I wondered, because some say their name is Grant, others say it's Grant, and then I had a caller who said it's Grant because it's Aussie, Grant, but then there's people, when you call them Grant, say, no, my name's Grant.
1: Yeah, I figured out what the difference is.
0: What is the difference between Grant and Grant?
1: About 5 tax brackets.
0: Hey?
1: About 5 tax brackets.
0: I don't get it.
1: You know, you got Grant and Biff and Todd and Buffy. And then you got good old Grant.
0: Oh, God. See ya. Have a good weekend. Bye.
1: You too. Bye.
2: Oh. Thank God it's
3: Friday.
2: Thank God it's
0: Friday. If you've got a bad joke, 49722 700 Central Lane Hotel. More than just a pub. I get Sarge in here. See if she's got a joke for us this morning. She might have to take over the whole show the way things have been going. Oh, hello. 13 to 8.

0: Great song. 4CC, Pseudo Echo. Ooh, and Funky Town. Sarge, hello. We've got to take this call first. Hello, Henry from Rockhampton, listening on 1584. You got a joke, mate?
1: Yep.
0: You have a joke. All right. Say g'day to Sarge as well.
2: Hello, Henry.
1: G'day.
2: Tell us your joke.
0: Right, yeah. Share your joke with us.
1: Righto, well, I didn't want to believe that my dad was stealing from his job at the roadworks, but I got home and there were signs.
0: Oh, that's clever, mate. What do you do for a living?
1: Oh, I'm at school.
0: Oh, you at school? Okay. How old are you?
1: I'm in grade 10.
0: In grade 10. Are you going all the way to grade 12?
1: Yeah.
0: You are? And what are you going to be, do you think, once you finish school? Or are you going to uni? Or
1: I'll probably get a trade in plumbing.
0: In plumbing. Okay. Why is that?
1: I'm not too sure, actually. I don't know.
2: Interested in plumbing?
0: Yeah. Yeah. It's different. It might change, mate. You never know. Grade 10, I wanted to be a butcher.
2: I can't remember what I wanted to be in grade 10. Yeah, but
0: then my dad just went, no, you're coming to work for us at the farm. You're not becoming a butcher. And then I ended up in radio. So you never know, mate. You've got the rest of your life ahead of you. You can do a ton of jobs, mate. But thank you for calling in.
2: Thanks, Henry.
0: Keep ringing in, mate. That was a cracking joke. That's awesome.
1: Thanks, Ammo.
0: Thanks very much,
2: Have
0: mate.
2: A good day.
0: See you later. Bye. 1584, everybody in Rockhampton. Good morning. Great to have your company as well. It is Bad Joke Friday. Sarge, you have a joke.
2: I do have a joke.
0: Yeah.
2: So I'm currently reading a book about anti-gravity.
0: Anti-gravity, yeah.
2: It's so good.
0: Yeah.
2: It's impossible to put down.
0: Oh. Do you practice that overnight?
2: No.
0: Oh, okay. Thanks, Sarge.
2: Thanks.
0: Hey, before you go too, it hasn't happened yet. It has to happen today.
2: Yes.
0: Two songs with sun in the title.
2: Mm.
0: And this is thanks to Solar Power Gladstone.
2: It is.
0: We power up cheaper for longer. You can save over $2,000.
2: It's amazing.
0: By utilising solar on your power costs.
2: Mm.
0: Need to talk to them. So two songs with sun in the title for $2,000. If you're the caller that gets to be on air. It has to be one today.
2: It has to be.
0: So between now and 9 o'clock.
2: How exciting.
0: Listen out for it. Two songs back to back. All right, Sarge, thank you.
2: Thank you.
0: Back very soon.
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0: England Dan, John Ford Coley. Our news up next for you. The 4CC Glasson Camping Centre glamping wheel is coming up as well. $500. 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They're open every day from 8:30 as well. And we still haven't played the two Sun songs in a row for the $2,000 cash that will be won before 9 o'clock this morning. 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
0: Good morning. Joseph Price with your local news. Central Queensland Police have put dangerous drivers on notice as our road toll continues to climb. They've launched Operation Interpose, targeting drivers breaking the law, already clocking a motorcyclist at 221 k's an hour on the Capricorn Highway last week. Capricornia District Officer Superintendent Mark Burgess says the operation has seen more than 21,000 road users intercepted by police.
11: From those 21,000, about 93 drink driving detections. 624 random drug tests, with 116 drug drivers being detected, 1,900 traffic infringement notices, and 27 of those are Hoon-specific offences.
12: Queensland's State Flying Squad has charged more than 2,500 offenders, including nearly 1,400 young people, as part of 157 deployments statewide. There's already been 14 hotspot deployments in Capricornia. It's in addition to more police recruits starting their careers in Rockhampton. More housing and support is being made available for Central Queensland youth doing it tough. A new Rockhampton youth foyer is in the works, delivering 40 units with on-site support for 16 to 25-year-olds experiencing or at risk of homelessness. Member for Rockhampton, Donna Kirkland, says it'll be life-changing for vulnerable young people in the region.
13: We'll see our youth have another pathway, another avenue where they can move into the youth foyer and know that they've got that companionship. They'll meet other youths, they'll have the support services that they need to help them to grow and to be a part of our community.
12: And the gates open at the Ridgeland Show tomorrow morning. From rides, cattle showing, duck, dog and crab races, this year's show has something for everyone. The gates are open from 8 a.m. till midnight tomorrow.
1: National News now.
14: Morning, I'm Phoebe Humphrey. The opposition leader is seizing on new modelling, challenging Labor's housing tax reforms. Industry groups say rents could rise by up to $477 a year, and more than 8,500 homes may not be built by the end of the decade. Angus Taylor telling Nine that's the last thing Australia needs.
15: Well, it's going to reduce supply of houses. I mean, we need more houses.
14: There are reports the US and Iran have agreed to a 60-day extension of a ceasefire that's now just awaiting the approval of Donald Trump. It's despite both countries exchanging strikes overnight, with Iran targeting a US airbase in Kuwait. However, that missile was shot down. And some of music's biggest names will join forces for a blockbuster tribute to John Farnham. Hugh Jackman and Celine Dion are among the names locked in for the September gig in Melbourne. Keith Urban's also a headline act and says he's honoured.
16: John is just completely peerless. I mean, as a singer, an entertainer.
14: It comes as the 76-year-old confirms he can't perform anymore as a result of cancer surgeries.
1: Weekend plans sorted in the Gladstone region. 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
14: In sport, a bizarre ruling in Hawthorn's 52-point win over the Saints has been called into question. Nick Watson kicked a set shot on the stroke of halftime, only for it to be disallowed after the Hawks star moved off his line towards the boundary. Coach Sam Mitchell wants clarity.
17: The fact that you can go off the line towards the boundary and it be called play on, there's no common sense about that.
14: And New South Wales has retained the shield after winning Game 3 of Women's Origin in a series clean sweep. That's the latest news and sport.
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0: Yeah, good morning, Croft. Beautiful, fine, sunny. It's the same for tomorrow, Sunday and Monday. We got southwesterly winds for the next few days. Top temps today between 24 and 26, and Gladstone currently on 17.
1: It's another great day in CQ with Hammo and a better brekkie on the reef thanks to Reef City Motors on 4CC.
0: One of the great things about iHeart is that you can listen to us anywhere, anytime, right across the world, around the country. It's beneficial most of the time, but not when one of your best mates rings up from Brisbane who's listening in on iHeart, and I'm always worried whenever he calls. Hello to Paddy. Morning, mate.
18: Hello. Hello, Barrington. How are you, mate?
0: What's going on?
18: Mate, I was having a chat with my mate Basil yesterday.
0: Yeah?
18: I'm just so happy that Basil, yourself and I are catching up in June, mate. It's 40 years, Barrington. 40 years since we were working at the casino.
0: In Townsville, yeah. 40 years ago, this year. Yeah, when we all first met. Yep.
18: Mate, remember dressing up like the T-Birds out of Greece?
0: Yes, I remember that. That was for the 12-month celebration of the Sheraton in Townsville. Oh. I do remember that, yeah.
18: Well, you got a better memory than me, mate, because that was a good party, I tell you.
0: Yeah, wasn't it a good party? So, yeah, you boys are coming to Gladstone, not next weekend, the weekend after.
18: Yeah, well, June is us. I was a bit confused about where we're going. Given that you love dressing up like you did then, mate. We're both a bit surprised about where we're going to catch up. Gladstone, great place. I actually lived there in Auckland Street in the 80s. Did you know that?
0: No, I didn't know that.
18: 226 Auckland Street, mate. Yep, still remember it, long time ago.
0: We'll have to go past and see if it's still there.
18: Oh, mate, if it looks the same, it'll be the only thing of out of the three of us that looks the same, I'll tell you that.
0: Mate,
18: I actually thought Basil and I, we were kind of thinking the Cowboys versus Dolphins. They're playing on the 6th. But, mate, I'm okay if you want to go to this Abba tribute thing.
0: I'm not
18: okay,
0: going to this.
18: We're happy to catch up with you anywhere, mate. I'm a bit perplexed by dressing up as Abba. You know, Basil, he's okay if he's dressing up as Elvis.
0: Yep.
18: He'll do that and thinking he actually looks pretty good with his big frame. He looks a bit like Elvis. But, mate, Abba, like, I don't know, mate.
0: We're not going to that. Is it
18: negotiable?
0: Don't even suggest that.
18: Mate, you're the one that told me yesterday you've got tickets for us. I heard you talking to that bloke and that chick on there, and I thought, you know, when you and I get together on the ukulele,
0: right.
18: Actually, you've still got my ukulele.
0: Yeah.
18: We have. Can I confirm or deny you have played Abba on your ukulele with me?
0: All right, we've got to go now. I have to have a competition that I have to run. All right.
18: I'll go and get my costume, all right? Love you, mate.
0: See you, Paddy. See you in a couple of weeks.
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0: 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We'll do that next. 8:10. Good morning.

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1: Gone off a couple of times in the last week, so we've given away $1,000 to spend at Gladstone Camping Centre the last week and a half, which is pretty cool. We've got Peter from Rockhampton listening on 1584. 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
3: Right, how we going?
1: You at Emu Park. You normally do the trip every morning, don't you, Rocky to Emu?
3: Yeah. Just got down there. I didn't have to start
1: until
3: a bit later today.
1: Right. Oh, mate, beautiful spot, Emu Park. Love visiting there. Okay. On the wheel, Yeti water bottle, camp fridge, Weber smoker, snow boots, Austral tent swag, campfire cast iron cookware, gazebo, Austral camp chair, Icy Tech cooler, Auspig smoker. What would you like off our wheel?
3: I'll go to snow boots today, please.
1: Snow boots. Good luck. Austral tent swag, mate.
3: Yeah, that'd be right.
1: Have a great weekend, mate. Talk soon.
3: You too. Bye.
1: 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The two Sun songs have not been played yet. Back to back, when you hear two songs with Sun in the title, ring through. You're the caller that gets to air. We're going to give you $2,000, all thanks to Solar Power Gladstone. Two songs with Sun in the title. $2,000 to be given away between now and 9 o'clock. 4CC, better music, more of it. Here's Diesel. Good morning.

0: Double C. Better music, more of it. It's got to be a morning for mates ringing up. Hey, hello, Gus.
1: Hello, Hamo. Hope you've recovered well.
0: Yeah, from yesterday. And, mate, just again, and I have mentioned it a few times, everybody that's over 50 should go and get one of these checkups every couple of years. Talk to your doctor, and the staff up at Gladstone Hospital yesterday made amazing. They're just a great crew. They look after you so well. They need to be paid more money.
1: It's not coming out of my tax, but...
0: Oh, come on. Oh, ouch. Ouch. You'll be in trouble, mate, with your lovely wife who's from up there, and quite a few people know your wife too. They mentioned it to me a few times. So a lot of those that were working up there. All right.
1: Yes.
0: You've got a bad joke?
1: I've got a bad joke.
0: Okay.
1: I think that Matthew will have to fork out for this. Are you ready?
0: I'm ready.
1: Yeah, there were two fish in a tank.
0: Yeah.
1: One fish says to the other fish, "How do you drive this thing?"
0: Oh, two fish in a tank. How do you drive this thing? A tank. Gus, thank you. See ya. Bye, mate.
1: See ya.
0: Bye. Bad joke Friday. Hello. Good morning.
2: Good morning. Is it Friday dad joke day?
0: Yeah, it is. Yeah. Who have I got?
2: The big Martillo in Cooloola Cove, mate.
0: Oh, this is not good.
2: Well, you got to get the other Amigo on from the Three Amigos.
0: Well, that's right. I've got a reunion coming up with a couple of, me two best mates, actually. We had Paddy ring just after 8 o'clock, and because we all started work together at the Sheraton back in 1986, so 40 years ago. It's the 40-year celebration.
2: Fantastic.
0: And now...
2: It was.
0: Now I've got the other bloke ringing up. And, the weekend... Second weekend in June, we're all catching up here in Gladstone. Rightio, hit me with it, Basil. Go on.
2: Well, I know you're not into martial arts or anything, but I just have to ask you, what's Bruce Lee's favourite drink?
0: What's Bruce Lee's favourite drink? I don't know, mate. What's Bruce Lee's favourite drink?
2: Water!
0: See you in 2 weeks, mate. I'm looking forward to it. The three of us haven't been together in 30 years, so awesome. See you, mate.
2: Thank you very much.
0: Better music, more of it, 4CC. Go on.
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0: Can't do it back to back because we lead again to the news with Jobby, and you know how upset he gets. So before 10, two songs with Sonny in the title will be played, and we've got $2,000 that we will be giving away thanks to Solar Power Gladstone. I'll do the draw for Bad Joke Friday as well. Oh, we quickly might take another call. Hello, 4CC.
1: Oh, not the second Sonny's name song played in the two in a row, yet?
0: No, we've only played one in a row.
1: Oh, right.
0: Unlucky, unlucky. Keep listening, though. It will happen before 10, okay?
1: Right, no worries. Thanks for that.
0: Thanks, mate. Bye. 4CC, good morning.
2: Before 10, okay?
1: Right, no worries. Thanks.
0: Hello.
2: 4CC, good morning.
3: How you going, am I?
0: Good, good, good. Who's that?
3: Keith.
0: Hey, Keith, how are you, mate? I've got Joppy staring at me through the window because we're getting late with the news. How can we help?
3: I've got a joke for you.
0: Have you? Okay. Share it with us.
3: Why do giraffes have long necks?
0: Why do giraffes have long necks? Tell me, mate, why do giraffes have long necks?
3: They got smelly feet.
0: See you, mate. Have a good day. Bye. Bad Joke Friday. I'll do the draw. We'll announce the winner very shortly and listen out for the Sonny songs on 4CC.
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2: Good morning, Joseph Price with your local news. Police want drivers to make good decisions behind the wheel this fatality-free Friday. The aim of the day is to have zero deaths on our roads for just one day. It follows a horror year on Queensland roads with around 135 people killed in crashes, 10 of those in the Capricornia region. Acting Inspector Ty Nolan says slow down and drive to the conditions.
3: I don't want to oversimplify it, but if you just drive to the conditions, just because the speed limit might be 100, if it's belting down rain and you can barely see 10 metres in front of you, maybe doing 100 k's isn't the most appropriate speed for that. If you're questioning whether or not you have enough time to make that turn before the other car comes, maybe just wait.
2: More than $1.1 million in grants has been awarded to 79 projects that empower remote, rural and regional communities. The projects aim to boost resilience and social connection while addressing challenges such as housing, food security, access to education and natural disasters. In our region, the latest round of strengthening rural communities funding has gone to Agnes Water, Central Highlands, Iron Pot and Woorabinda. Rockhampton's North Side and Key Street pontoons have now reopened following repair works. The two pontoons needing fixing following flooding in the Fitzroy River earlier this year. Work is continuing to protect native bees in the Gladstone region. Since 2022, Council and the Australian Native Bee Association Gladstone branch have relocated 31 hives found in water meters, including 8 last year alone. The community benefits as well, with some hives donated to early childhood centres, schools and other organisations across the region. And Rockhampton's NBL 1 North teams are back at home this weekend, hosting the Northside Wizards tomorrow. The Cyclones will take to the court at 6 p.m. before the Rockets at 8 p.m. Meanwhile, the CQ Cappers travel to Brisbane to take on the winner Manly Seagulls in the Q Cup tomorrow at 3 p.m.
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4: Morning, I'm Phoebe Humphrey. The US and Iran have reached a tentative agreement to extend the current ceasefire. The 60-day memorandum of understanding now just needs the approval of President Donald Trump. It would extend it by 60 days. An Aussie diver will join the squad helping to rescue a group of people stuck in a cave in Laos. Josh Richards getting the call up from Adelaide, telling Seven the conditions are incredibly tough.
5: It's basically diving in coffee.
4: Five people were found alive after more than a week trapped. Two remain missing. Canberra's promise to make childcare cheaper is in the spotlight as figures show childcare costs have jumped by 9% in the past year, which is more than double the rate of inflation. The Weather Bureau has released its latest weather outlook with winter set to bring below average rainfall across most of Australia. And Oscar Piastri has had a newly discovered species of wasp named after him. Researchers have called the species found in Burmese amber in Myanmar the Gwes Piastri. They say it's because the colour of the amber is like the McLaren orange.
0: Rubber up for safety. Dial a tyre. 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
4: In sports, St Kilda has paid the price for a goalless opening half, going down to the Hawks by 52 points at Marvel Stadium overnight, and a historic women's origin whitewash on the Gold Coast overnight with the Blues downing the Maroons to sweep the series 3-0. The scores were level at halftime before New South Wales ran away to win 12-4. Skipper Isabel Kelly says it was a special series for her.
6: This year there was something really special about our whole wider squad, and every single time we come together it's got this feeling about it that you just support each other no matter what.
4: That's the latest news and sport.
0: 4CC, your weather now. 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
7: Fine and sunny for the next 3 to 4 days. Top temps of between 24 and 26 and southwesterly winds at 15 to 20 knots.
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8: and
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7: Bad Joke Friday. Hello, Heath.
8: Hey, hello.
7: Yes.
8: I just realised I bought a new toilet.
7: Yeah.
8: Waterloo.
7: Water. Thanks, Heath. We'll put you into the draw for the $50. Thanks to Central Lane.
8: See you
7: later. No way. I'll do the draw. We'll announce the winner next. 4CC.

0: 4CC. Better music and more of it. Yeah, Waterloo. And just a reminder too that the ABBA tribute show, thank you for the music, June 6th at the Pilbeam Theatre in Rockhampton. Make sure that you get your tickets. And June 20th in Gladstone at the Gladstone Entertainment Convention Centre. Apparently one of the best tribute shows, ABBA tribute shows. Hello, Sarge.
1: Hello.
0: You've been hearing the Stitch Up all morning?
1: Yes,
0: mm-hmm.
1: Of course.
0: Yeah.
1: Good
0: yeah.
1: fun.
0: It's good to have mates, isn't it?
1: Yeah.
0: Yeah. All right, we're about to do the draw. You've done the draw.
1: I've done the draw.
0: For the Bad Joke Friday for
1: yes.
0: $50 to spend at the Central Lane Hotel. And the winner is...
1: The winner is Henry from Rockhampton.
0: Henry, school kid.
1: Yes,
0: grade 10.
1: School kid, yeah, grade 10.
0: Okay.
1: Wants to be a plumber.
0: He does want to be a plumber.
1: Yeah.
0: Here was Henry's joke.
2: I didn't want to believe that my dad was stealing from his job at the roadworks.
0: Mm-hmm.
2: But... I got home and there were signs.
0: So well done, mate.
1: Well done, Henry.
0: You've won $50 to spend at the Central Lane Hotel. We will be in touch and you'll have to make a trip to Gladstone, and then hopefully when you get here, I'll be able to pop down to the Central Lane and say g'day. We both might be able to, Sarge, pop down and say g'day. So that's our Bad Joke Friday for this week. Thanks to the Central Lane Hotel. Back again next Friday.
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0: Good morning, 4CC.
1: Good morning, Emma.
0: Hello. Who have we got?
1: Rick the Painter.
0: Rick the Painter. How you doing, Rick?
1: Good, buddy.
0: Yeah. You're ringing because?
1: The song.
0: The song. The two songs.
1: The two songs.
0: Right. So the first song was? The Beatles, yeah. Here Comes the Sun.
1: Yeah.
0: And the song that just played, Violent Femmes, Blister in the Sun.
1: Yeah.
0: Mate, you were the caller that got through. So congratulations. Yes, Sarge is there as well. So, mate, you've just picked up $2,000 cash thanks to Solar Power Gladstone.
1: Woohoo!
0: Yeah.
2: Woo-hoo.
0: Woo! Hey, I'm sure Sarge has got a question for you.
3: I don't know how it works.
1: Yeah.
3: Like, I don't mind calling back.
2: How will you spend the $2,000?
1: Probably buy the boys a few beers this afternoon, I reckon.
0: Oh, you think so? Okay, whereabouts are you going to buy them the beers?
1: Probably up with the Freddy. Principal Sports Club.
0: Okay. You were in Rocky.
1: Yeah.
0: Oh, okay. Gee, mate, you're doing well. Gee, that's great. You got to come here to pick up the cash, though. No, you don't.
1: It'd be worth the drive.
0: Hey, mate, hold the line. Congratulations. Well done. Hold the line. We will get Sarge to talk to you, and we'll make sure that you get that cash, eh? And take a few photos of you and the boys at the Frenchville and send it
1: no
0: to
1: worries.
0: Us.
1: No worries.
0: All right, mate.
2: Thanks.
1: Thank you.
0: Yeah, how cool was that, Sarge?
2: So good.
0: Yeah, a $2,000 cash winner. Now, we're back again on Monday.
2: Yes.
0: Our cash tracks are coming back again.
2: Yes, it is.
0: For the $10,000. So each hour between 5 and 9 during the breakfast show next week,
2: mm-hmm.
0: the week after, I think, as well, and the week after that.
2: Yes.
0: Listen out for the nominated song that I say, and then when that song is played, you ring through on 497-22700,
2: mm-hmm.
0: and then we put you into the draw to win
2: $10,000. $10,000.
0: All thanks to, again, Solar Power Gladstone, mm-hmm. where you can power up cheaper for longer. So listen out for that. But well done to Rick the Painter again.
2: Well done, Rick.
0: A $2,000 cash winner. 4CC.
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6: US Central Command described the strikes as defensive actions to protect troops from threats posed by Iranian forces.
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6: The Bombers have today sacked him as coach after nearly 4 years in charge.
4: Gladstone and Central Queensland's leaders in local, 4CC, and on iHeartRadio. 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
1: Better music, more of it. And time for the news with the jobby that's coming up next. The Breakfast Show, thanks to Reef City Voters, Meatloaf, The Divinals, Extreme, and a bit of Michael Jackson coming up very soon.
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10: Good morning, Joseph Price with your local news. Central Queensland's top cop has sent a warning to dangerous drivers as the number of people killed on local roads reaches 10. A recent road safety operation in the region saw 93 drink drivers and 116 drug drivers caught, as well as 1,900 fines handed out, including 27 for hooning offences. Capricornia District Officer Superintendent Mark Burgess has called out motorists who deliberately break the rules.
11: They are the road users who act blatantly with the intention of breaking laws and creating a dangerous environment for road users. We are experiencing and detecting, as you'll see, road users reaching speeds of 220 kilometres an hour plus on our highways.
10: The State Flying Squad now has completed more than 150 deployments across Queensland, charging over 2,500 offenders. The state government says the specialist unit, backed by $32.4 million in funding, is helping restore safety in our communities with 14 hotspot deployments in Capricornia. According to the Crisafulli government, Queensland recorded a 7.2% reduction in victims of crime last year. And a boost for vulnerable young people in central Queensland with a new youth foyer to be built in Rockhampton. It provides 40 apartments and 24/7 support for 16 to 25-year-olds experiencing or at risk of homelessness in work, study or training. Minister for Housing, Sam O'Connor, tells us what kind of support will be available.
12: The support that will be built in will be 24/7 on-site support. And that'll be everything from mentorship for the young people, health support to support in their employment or their education or their training, everything they need to build the foundation to create whatever life they want to live in this beautiful part of the world.
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6: Morning, I'm Phoebe Humphrey. The Health Minister isn't buying the latest modelling from housing and building groups relating to the government's proposed housing tax reforms. It suggests rents could rise by as much as $477 a year under the changes, but Mark Butler has told Seven he trusts the data produced by Treasury.
13: We employ experts to model these things in the public interest. It shouldn't be of any surprise that vested interests, who are very happy with the status quo, like the Real Estate Institute and others, lo and behold, come up with modelling that says don't change anything.
6: Federal police have revealed they have 8 ongoing investigations in relation to the so-called ISIS brides. A 34-year-old woman faced court in Melbourne yesterday, charged with terror offences after returning from Syria last September. And a man convicted of planning a terror attack at a Taylor Swift concert in Vienna has been jailed for 15 years. The 21-year-old admitted to planning to target people outside the stadium in August 2024. The plot was thwarted, but all 3 of Swift's shows in the Austrian capital were cancelled.
0: Clark Rubber. All things pool, foam, rubber and commercial cleaning. Your sport now.
6: In sport, a devastating loss for St Kilda last night in the AFL. The Saints were held goalless at halftime for the first time since 1987 as Hawthorn piled on 8 in a row to win by 52 points. Co-captain Jack Sinclair telling Seven they had the wrong attitude.
14: Not tough enough around the contest. We gave them some easy looks on goal and we're playing catch-up after halftime and yeah, it showed.
6: And another tough night for Queensland, falling to New South Wales 12-4 in Game 3 of Women's Origin. The Maroons suffering their first series sweep against the Blues. That's the latest news and sport.
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7: A fine sunny day, fine and sunny for tomorrow, Sunday and into Monday. Boating forecast, westerlies today at 10 to 15 knots. They'll pick up to 15 to 20 knots tomorrow. Top temps between 24 and 26.
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0: More Double C, better music, more of a... Yesterday we caught up with Angus from Harvey Norman Computers about a special deal that they're running right across the board at Harvey Norman. It finishes today, Angus.
1: Finishes today, 7 p.m.
0: Now, that's right across the board in at Harvey Norman, not just with you and the computer department, technology department, but also with James and Sam in electrical and with Michael in furniture.
1: Absolutely. There are a couple of terms and conditions that apply, but if you pop in store, more than happy to run you through that.
0: Okay, so anything $500 or more, get 10% back in a gift card at Harvey Norman, right across the board with computers, furniture and bedding, and also electrical. 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
1: That's right. It's a sale.
0: 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Thanks, Angus.
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I'm in a 4CC. Our 4CC solar power Gladstone Cash Tracks is back again on Monday. So listen out for the nominated song each hour between 5 and 9 on The Breakfast Show. And when you hear that song, you ring in to me.

0: But for longer, it returns on Monday, thanks to Solar Power Gladstone. Coming up shortly, Aaron Stephens with On This Day, thanks to my bank, Bendigo Community Bank, 4CC.
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10: Looking back on May 29 and just double-checking the date, yes, it is late May, Bing Crosby recorded the Irving Berlin song White Christmas on this day in 1942, became the biggest-selling song of all time.
11: I'm dreaming of a white Christmas.
10: to 1953, Edmund Hillary and Sherpa Tenzing Norgay became the first to reach the summit of Mount Everest.
12: You've got to get people who are well acclimatized, who have the drive and the enthusiasm at the right time.
10: In 1987, Michael Jackson made an unsuccessful bid to buy the remains of the Elephant Man. It was one of the strange events at the time that earned him the nickname Wacko Jacko.
13: Wacko Jacko. I'm not a wacko.
10: Boris Yeltsin became Russian

0: president in 1990.
1: And remember when the comeback series of Roseanne was sensationally axed in 2018 after only 2 months after the star posted tweets the network said was inconsistent with their values?
2: Did you get the antidepressants?
3: 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If you're not happy, I have no chance of being happy.
1: May 29 birthdays, one of Australia's most recognised voices. Pete Smith is 87.
4: Sail of the century.
1: Bernie Lynch is 73. He and Grace Knight were the driving forces behind the Eurogliders. Danny Elfman is also 73, went from being a member of Oingo Boingo in the 80s to creating movie scores for the likes of Batman and the Avengers, and he composed this TV theme. Singer-songwriter Melissa Etheridge turned 65. Noel Gallagher from Oasis celebrates his 59th. Mick Warhurst turns 53, well known for her time on Spicks and Specks.
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1: 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These days he's coaching the Brumbies.
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1: And Mel B's 51 today. Scary Spice from the Spice Girls.
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8: Now they're wonderful. They all have their Oscars. But are they happy?
1: Remembering the great Bob Hope, born on this day, May 29.
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0: 4CC, better music, more of it. That's the Brekkie Show for the week, but I will be back again tomorrow for Saturday. We do the highlights of the week on the Brekkie Show and great music, and it's all thanks to the Hearing Centre in Gladstone. We've got Campo coming in after the news. So I tell you what, you think you had it tough when you were a kid. My parents were strict as. My potty training included a written test. Hey, until tomorrow, take care. Be good, if not, be good at it. See ya.
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0: Yeah, should we go for the Roosters? 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
10: Hi, I'm Phoebe Humphrey. Amazon is being sued by the consumer watchdog. The ACCC allege kids' unicorn backpacks sold by the online giant failed to comply with mandatory button battery safety warnings. The consumer watchdog says the backpacks in Amazon's fulfillment centres between June and November 2022 failed to include warning labels. The opposition leader is seizing on new modelling, challenging Labor's housing tax reforms. Industry groups say rents could rise by up to $477 a year year, and more than 8,500 homes may not be built by the end of the decade. Angus Taylor has told Nine that's the last thing Australia needs.
11: Well, it's going to reduce supply of houses. I mean, we need more houses.
10: The US vice president isn't sure if or when Donald Trump might agree to a memorandum of understanding that would extend the ceasefire with Iran by 60 days. But J.D. Vance says a lot of progress has been made.
12: It's very clear that I think the Iranians, they want a deal. And they want to open the Straits of Hormuz. We want them to open the Straits of Hormuz. So, you know, we're going back and forth with them.
10: And details of a huge concert honouring John Farnham's career have been announced. Hugh Jackman, Celine Dion and Richard Marx are among the names who'll headline the Melbourne event in September, while Keith Urban says he's also honoured to be part of the tribute.
13: Decade after decade after decade of incredible songs, incredible records, amazing live performances, and one of the most down-to-earth Aussies you'll ever meet.
10: It comes as Farnsie concedes his cancer surgeries left him unable to perform anymore.
1: Allied Moving Services, the careful movers. Relax while they carry the load. Your sport now.
10: In sport, Hawthorn has surged past St Kilda 119-67 at Marvel Stadium. The Hawks kicked 8 straight and held the Saints goalless in a dominant first half to now sit at the top of the AFL ladder. Tonight it's the Cats and Blues at the MCG. And more than 20,000 people have signed a petition demanding NRL referee Ashley Klein to be dumped from Game 2 of State of Origin. It's after Wednesday night's controversial send-off of Kalen Ponga in Queensland's loss to New South Wales. Last night the Blues won the Women's Origin in a series wide. Wash. That's the latest news and sports.
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14: A sunny day ahead. Gladstone atop of 26, Rockhampton 25, Banana Shire 25, Yeppoon 24, 1770, Agnes Water 23. The winds westerly at 10 to 15 knots, reaching up to 20 knots offshore south of Cape Capricorn. Tomorrow, sunny.